0: after endorsing the findings of its Wellington Library Service Review. More information is available through our website. Entries are now open for the 47th Tyres Art Festival, returning from November 6th through until 8. Festival Director Peter Harrison says they have to put a limit on entries.
1: One year we had over 800 entries, and at that point of time we made a decision that we were going to limit the number of entries to 550, and we average around 500 every year now over the past 5 years. So we're very pleased with that. Gives us space to hang the artwork and everyone can actually see it really, really well.
0: In sport, North Gippsland football tomorrow afternoon, Woodside take on Rosedale, Glengarry versus Yarram, Cowher versus Churchill, Hayfield versus South City, and Gormandale versus Yallourn North. That's the latest in local news and sport.
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5: Your 4-day forecast for Gippsland and the Valley. Mostly sunny today. Westerly winds up to 25 k's an hour, becoming light in the late afternoon. Tomorrow, the chance of morning fog and frost, then a partly cloudy day. Slight chance of a shower in the evening and a top of 17. Sunday, cloudy and showers 16. Monday, cloudy and showers top of 14. And today's tops in Orbost Lakes and the Valley, 15. Bairnsdale and Sale, 16. Right now, it is 11 degrees in Sale. The wind makes it feel a bit chillier, but we are live on location and excited until 1 p.m. because it is all part of We Love Gippsland, and specifically today We Love Sale. 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Can't wait to share more after some Nickelback. It's Too Bad. 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

Nickelback, Too Bad for your Old School Friday on TRFM. Broadcasting live on location, it is Melissa and Mika. We're pumped up here in the heart of Sale for We Love Gippsland. And today, we love Sale. We sure do. And so many locals love Sale. I was already chatting to a few. They just pride themselves on this town. One lady was like, you know what? Since I've moved here, I've been the happiest I ever have been. And the clock tower, which we are at right now until 1 o'clock, is her landmark. So if she ever gets lost, she's like, oh, nah, I know where I am. There's the clock tower. It's absolutely brilliant. So good. We have games. We've got giant Jenga. We've got also Connect Four. We've got lollies and giveaways. Ranford's Family Butcher, they are incredible. They've given me a voucher to give away. So I'm actually going to say, between now and 1 o'clock, you've got to come down and say Ranford's Rocks. If you say Ranford's Rocks, you can get your name and number in the draw free. How good is that? Just say Ranford's Rocks, you're in the draw. So come on down. It's all about shopping and supporting local businesses all across the beautiful town of Sale, like The Vibe Shop, Weir's Flooring Centre, Aqua Energy, Morales, Ranford Family Butchers, as I said, and On The Spot Window Tinting. So keep listening to find out more. First, though, got to get back to the Old School Friday. Better calm it down a bit. Avril Lavigne, not far away, but right now it's a beautiful James Blunt. You're beautiful. TRFM.

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0: Party Rock Anthem on TRFM. If that song didn't pump you up like it has for me, I don't know what song will, but I actually did see a lot of people bopping along on Raymond Street in Sale, which is where I am. And yes, I see everyone's actually loving that tune. Here at the Clock Tower until 1 o'clock for We Love Gippsland, specifically today, We Love Sale. Now, if you don't want me to see your car, you in the car bopping along to tunes, well, you need to go down to Window Tinting. This is the place to be right now because Paul, he is on the spot window tinting to a T. He does the best window tinting you've ever seen in your life, your car, your home, your business. Make sure you see him because he's had over 38 years of experience. You're guaranteed to get a great result and he uses the best stuff as well. So the Johnson Window Films, it's an elite product and it will last a distance. So, hey, all those people in their cars, I can see you. Go down and see Paul. He will sort you out and I've got the brochures here that is going to give you some discounts. So when you book a full car tint this month, you get $100 off. Bam! Go get this brochure. It's right here. And a house tint this month, 15% off. So, so good. Paul, thank you so much for giving these brochures to me to hand out to people so they can get their car tinted. Absolutely fantastic. I'm going to share more businesses locally here in Sale because we are celebrating the town of Sale. It's a beautiful town. The community are so friendly and lovely. Always love coming here. And I also love Old School Friday. And we have got Delta Goodrum on the way after some weather. TRFM.
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12: The sun is out, the wind's slowly dying right here in Sale along Raymond Street. Absolutely love this kind of weather. When the wind completely goes away, it's going to be absolutely brilliant. Tomorrow, chance of morning frost in the early morning and some fog as well. Then a partly cloudy day, slight chance of showers in the evening, top of 17. And for Sunday, cloudy and showers 16. Today's top right now is 12 degrees in Sale. As I said, there is a bit of wind, but that's not stopping us from having an absolute ball for We Love Gippsland. We love Sale. Come on down, join us for some lollies, some games. The giveaway that I've got for Ranford's Family Butchers. Make sure you come and say Ranford's Rocks to get your name and number in the draw. You may be just going away with a voucher to spend at Ranford's Family Butchers. How good is that? Delta Goodrum out of the blue plays now for you. TRFM.

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0: Another absolute banger for your Old School Friday. It is Vanessa Amorosi. Absolutely everybody and absolutely everybody loves Sale. Well, everyone that's come on by and said, oh, we love Sale. We love living here. And why wouldn't you? There's just so much to see, so much to do. And it's not too far away from the beach, from the snow, and the high country. You're just right here in the middle of everywhere. And so many beautiful and amazing local businesses to support and shop local today, including Morelli's Furniture and Bedtime. And I'm joined by Sam. Hey, how are you today?
1: Liz. I'm great. Thank you. Thanks for watching yourself dance. It's been fantastic. Good bit of entertainment down near the clock tower here in Sunny Sale.
0: Oh, 100%. And the sun is out. Yes, there's a bit of wind, but the dancing is definitely, like, I'm not as cold as what I was.
1: No, it's a vibe, that's for sure.
0: It's definitely a vibe. And so, Sam, you actually are a local to Sale.
1: I am.
0: So
1: yep.
0: What do you love about Sale?
1: Oh, well, born and raised here. So been here my whole life, school, kinder, everything, even high school, all the sporting organisations here. And you sort of took the words out of my mouth before. We're not far away from the beach, the snow, lakes, Melbourne, anywhere you want to go. We are in the middle of everywhere. We've got great shops, great people, great families around, and Morelli Furniture and Bedtime's here too.
0: 100%. And what is your role right there?
1: Well, the old man's starting to wind down, which has been great. So sort of a bit more responsibility in there now. So he's taking off for the weekend. So, yeah, we're just selling some high-quality furniture to the fine people of Sale and Gippsland.
0: As always. I mean, like, everyone knows Morelli's. I don't know one person that's like, oh, what's Morelli's? Everyone knows the name. Everyone trusts the furniture. It's good quality. And they've got something for everyone, really, for every home.
1: True, true. We've been there for, 27 and a half years now. So Mum and Dad started it in early Feb 99. And we just keep expanding and getting bigger and bigger. So for now, we've just really jumped into the mobility space, which has been awesome. So the last 18 months in particular, lift chairs, lift beds, mobility scooters, rollators, wheelchairs, everything. Everything's as per normal and plus that now. So it's been fantastic.
0: It's so good. Like, you're always getting the best of the best. And if you want to try out some of these beds that do it all, definitely go see the team. They'd love to help you out, get something to suit your needs, which is absolutely what they want to do. They want to help people, help the community. So definitely go see Sam, go see the team. They cannot wait to meet you. Anything else you want to add before we get back to the Old School Friday tunes?
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0: Now that is saying something to everybody. Free delivery, absolutely fantastic. Now, do you like Silverchair?
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0: That's All Saints, Never Ever on TRFM. Old School Friday. The tunes are pumping. The games are right here at the Clock Tower in Sale because we are celebrating We Love Gippsland. Specifically today, We Love Sale. So come play some giant Jenga versus me. I want to see if I beat you. There's also Connect Four. We've got lollies and some prizes to give away from the Vibe Shop. They've got a bar mat. So come and say, oh, I love the Vibe Shop if you want to get your hands on that bar mat. We've got a Ramford's Family Butchers. Oh, my goodness. That $50 voucher is speaking to me, but I'm not allowed to be in the draw. But you can say Ramford's Rocks and you can get your name and number in that draw. And there's also window tinting that you can say big on the on-the-spot window tinting with Paul. He's got these vouchers. You can save $100 when you book a full car tint this month. Plus, guess what? Wellington, they have done it again at Aqua Energy. They've given us many, many pool passes for free. So come down, get some pool passes for the family to enjoy a nice family day at Aqua Energy. There's so much going on, and of course, we've got to continue our Old School Friday. So, after some news and weather, we've got Creed, TRFM.
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20: 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Bairnsdale Regional Health Service are currently installing a new X-ray machine at the main hospital campus on Day Street, which is resulting in services being moved temporarily. More information is on our website. Gippslanders are being urged to support Cancer Council Victoria's Daffodil Day, with the annual fundraiser celebrating its 40th anniversary this month. The organisation is urging us to hold a special morning tea at work or home, even hosting a fundraising event. In sport, some of Victoria's best swimmers will be at Gippsland Regional Aquatic Centre this weekend for the Victorian Country Short Course Swimming Championships. Traralgon Swimming Club senior coach Brian Ford says it's great to have it in our backyard.
21: Getting the country championships, which is the biggest event in country Victoria for swimming, to have the short course back, it just promotes the facility, promotes the area.
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0: Your 4-day forecast for Gippsland and the valley today, mostly sunny, but there is that wind, 25 k's an hour up to those westerly winds. But tomorrow, chance of fog and frost in the morning, then a partly cloudy day, slight chance of showers in the evening, top of 17. Sunday, cloudy and showers 16. Monday, cloudy and showers 14. Today's tops in Orbost Lakes and the valley 15. Bairnsdale and Sale, top of 16. And right now, it's sitting at 12 degrees. That wind makes it feel colder, but the sun makes it feel warmer. It's just a weird thing. But if you do have that sun shining on you, it's definitely helping with that wind factor, the chill factor. We're having an absolute ball here along Raymond Street in Sale. We're right here at the clock tower. You can't miss us. The flags are here, the fun. We've got a group of fans that are just cheering me on right now, and can you hear them? They're just so pumped. They've got the lollies all sorted, and they even got their name in the draw, because if you say Ranford's Rocks, you can get yourself in the draw to win a voucher to spend $50 at Ranford's Family Butchers. And the Vibe Shop have also gone, you know what, we're going to throw in a bar mat. So there's going to be two winners. Say, I love the Vibe Shop, for your chance to win that bar mat. It's all happening here at the Clock Tower, Raymond Street in Sale, because we are celebrating We Love Gippsland. Today is We Love Sale. Hey! Everyone's pumped and we are so excited for more old school hits. Here is Creed Higher playing for you now on TRFM.

FM, Old School Friday for you. And we love Gippsland for you. Here in Sale, we love Sale. Come and join us for some fun at the Clock Tower. This is where we're at, Raymond Street. Can't miss it. There's lollies, there's games. We've got giant Jenga. I'm still waiting for someone to beat me. No one can. Nah, I already had like a couple of people. They're pretty close. And Connect 4, we've got lots of vouchers to be had. And you know what? There's never a better day to shop local. Our We Love Sale businesses have some fantastic offers today. Make sure you drop in and chat with the teams at Weir's Flooring Centre, Aqua Energy, Morelli's Furniture and Bedtime, Ranford Family Butchers, plus on-the-spot window tinting, not to mention the Vibe Shot. And I'm going to chat to Juddy very, very shortly, and she's going to let you know how you can win yourself a bar mat by coming on down between now and 1 o'clock where we are at the Clock Tower. You could win this awesome bar mat and so many more giveaways that we've got today. How about we get back to those old school Friday favourites? Some David Guetta on the way for you. Right now it's Matchbox 20, 3 a.m. TRFM.

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0: Eminem, Smack That, TRFM, Old School Friday. All the fun, all the vibes are happening here at the Clock Tower, Raymond Street in Sale for We Love Gippsland. Today, we love Sale. Say it with me. We love Sale. Yes, we're all saying it. We're all excited. And we are having a party with lollies and games, and all of the local businesses that are involved have got some exclusive deals to our listeners. And Juddy joins me now from the Vibe Shop. How are we going?
1: Beautiful. Thank you very much.
0: She's bringing the vibes. I mean, it's all happening right here. And the Vibe Shop has it all. It's right next to Chemist Warehouse. You can't miss it, on Raymond Street. And Juddy, what do you love about Sale? Let's say the first question, because you know what? It's so great being here.
1: Oh, the total vibe. That's why we've called the Vibe Shop. We love Sale. We love the Vibe Shop. And we love everything about Sale.
0: So do I. I absolutely love Sale. I think it's a beautiful place. I love how you, like, you wouldn't even know we're in Gippsland because they've got the palm trees. It's almost like we're on the Gold Coast, but we're in Sale.
1: Oh, I wish we had the weather, but.
0: So do I. I know the wind is a bit annoying, but the sun is out. And when you get that hit of sun, it is actually quite nice.
1: You forget about the weather if you've got beautiful people like yourself and everyone else around Sale.
0: Exactly. 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We are getting closer to Father's Day. 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
1: We're smashing it. 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
0: Exactly. They want to create something special for your father or grandpa or anyone just special in your life that you want to celebrate this Father's Day. I mean, every family is different. Maybe it's actually your mum that you want to celebrate on Father's Day. Whoever it is, come and see Juddy, because she would love to create whatever you magically want for your family member this Father's Day. I think that's the special part about your shop. You really can do so much. And it's a quick turnaround as well. Am I right?
1: I would do everything in-house. So you can order your mugs. You can order your stubby holder, go for coffee, come back and grab it. It's all done in-house.
0: How good is that on the same day? Oh, I've forgotten it's Father's Day. Oh, quick, go to the Vibe Shop. Get it done. That's what I absolutely love. And that is why it's a vibe. And we are giving away a bar mat. Johnny's like, you know what? We're giving away a bar mat.
1: So why not?
0: Why not? What do I have to do to get this off in the drawer? You're going to say,
1: just mention the Vibe Shop.
0: Just and say, I want the Vibe Shop.
1: That's it. Go in the draw.
0: Yep. So we've got the Ramford's Family Butcher voucher, and everyone that has said Ramford's Rocks will be in the draw for that voucher and the bar mat. So we're going to draw two winners for two exciting prizes, because the local businesses across Sale, they love the community and they want to give back. And that's what I absolutely love about Sale. They always want to give back. It's just such a great vibe. So thank you, Juddy. Now, what vibe have we got for our Old School Friday? Let me see. Red Hot Chili Peppers. Do you love it?
1: I love it.
0: Let's play it.
1: Let's
0: soon.
1: Let's fire it up.
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15: Beautiful sunshine today. If only there was no wind, but there is, up to 25 k's an hour, but becoming light in the late afternoon, so we can look forward to that. Tomorrow, chance of morning fog and frost, then a partly cloudy day, slight chance of a shower in the evening, top of 17. And then for Sunday, cloudy and showers, 16. Today's tops in Orbost Lakes and the Valley, 15. Bairnsdale and Sale, a top of 16 degrees. And right now, it is sitting at 13 degrees in Sale along Raymond Street. We're at the Clock Tower. We are celebrating We Love Gippsland. Get on down, have some fun, play some games with us, grab some lollies, and actually get yourself in the draw to win a Ranford's Family Butchers voucher and a bar mat from the Vibe Shop. It's all happening here. And it's all happening with our Old School Friday. He's REM. Everybody Hurts. 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

0: That's Red Hot Chili Peppers, Daddy California, TRFM. Love your old school Fridays. Love your sale community right here. It is We Love Gippsland, We Love Sale Day. And right now I'm joined by James. How are you today?
1: Hey, good.
0: He actually goes to Sale College. Now, what do you love about Sale College?
1: It's a good school and everything.
0: Yeah, what's your favourite class?
1: PE.
0: PE. Oh, that's always a favourite. Love your PE. Now, what's your favourite thing about the town of Sale?
1: Probably Aqua Gym.
0: Oh, yeah. And that, you know what? I don't know how you knew it, but I'm going to talk about Aqua Energy because guess what? We've got some pool passes to give away. James, you can have a pool pass, but what do you love about Aqua Energy?
1: It's a good pool and everything. The gym's good.
0: The gym's good. It's got everything you need. It's got the sauna. It's got your ice bath. It's got, definitely something for everyone. The Wellington Shire Council's Aqua Energy. It has so much for everyone. The massage chairs as well. I don't know if James has checked out that, but so good. Reformer Pilates. Now, everyone loves Reformer Pilates, and you can do just that at Aqua Energy. Make sure you speak to the friendly team because whatever you need, whether it be a swim in the pool with the family, some fun, so grab a pool pass if you'd love to do that, or something for your wellness, definitely say hi to the friendly team and get something sorted for your health because they care about that. And that's what I love about Sale. I feel like the community's all doing it together, right, James?
1: Yeah.
0: Absolutely. And make sure all your friends that are here cheering you on, get some lollies because we are having all the fun. You can actually verse me in a game of Jenga. We've got giant Jenga. We've got the Connect Four and we're having so much fun right here. Just a reminder, if you want to get yourself in the draw, you've got to say Ranford's Rocks because Ranford's Family Butcher have a voucher for you to maybe win if you come on down between now and 1 o'clock. And the Vibe Shop have a bar mat to give away. So if you get yourself in that draw, say Ranford's Rocks and I love the Vibe Shop and I'll get yourself in that draw. Well, thank you, James. I really loved chatting to you and everyone that's come from the community of Sale have been absolutely amazing. It is here along Raymond Street at the Clock Tower. You can't miss it. All the fun and games. Grab your free pool pass and let's all enjoy some more old school hits. Got Nelly Furtado on the other side, TRFM.
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0: Bruno Mars, Marry You on TRFM. Nothing beats supporting local businesses. And today, sale is buzzing. We love Gippsland. That's what we're doing. And we love sale today. Right here at the Clock Tower along Raymond Street, we're dancing to the old school hits. We've got games, lollies and giveaways. Because you know what? It is all about supporting our community. We want to help them thrive. So come on down, whether it's great advice, local services or some great exciting deals. Plenty is happening. It's the place to be. Sale. So have a look at what you can find, shop and support local. And of course, if you want to get yourself in the draw to win some prizes, come to the Clock Tower, say the words Ranford's Rocks or I Love the Vibe Shop, and you'll get yourself in the draw to win some cool prizes. We've got so much on the way after some news and weather. It's Brian Adams, TRFM.
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19: I'm Daniel Brewer with your local news and sport. The Nationals candidate for Gippsland East, Gemma Rendell, is urging the Victorian government to review V-Line services ahead of the release of a new timetable. Ms. Rendell says there are rumours the Bairnsdale line could be cut back.
20: The community has made clear what it wants, and the two things we'd like to see are the additional morning service out of Bairnsdale and the trains continuing through to Southern Cross and not terminating at Flinders Street as rumoured.
19: Three Gippsland firefighters have travelled to assist colleagues in Canada in relation to their fire response. There are currently 117 active wildfires in British Columbia. In sport, round 16 of Gippsland League senior football tomorrow afternoon. Bairnsdale are at home against Moe. Lee and Gatha do battle against Warrigal. Mafra will play host to Traralgon. Morwell versus Druin. And Wonthaggi are at home against Sale. That's the latest in local news and sport.
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happy for that. Tomorrow, the chance of morning fog and frost, then a partly cloudy day, slight chance of a shower in the evening, top of 17. Sunday, cloudy and showers, 16. Monday, cloudy and showers, top of 14. Right now, sitting at about 14 degrees in Sale along Raymond Street at the Clock Tower, we are celebrating We Love Gippsland, and specifically today, we love Sale. We love, love, love Sale. All the community that's come and said hi to me, thank you. Thank you so much. We've got more lollies. We've got more games to be had right here until 1 o'clock. Also, get your name and number in the draw for our prizes. Ramford Rocks. Make sure you come and say it. Or we love the Vibe Shop. And I'll get your name and number in that draw.

0: 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We're at the Clock Tower. We are celebrating Sale today. It is, we are love Sale. We sure do, and there's no one that loves it more than our very own Matt Cummins. How are we?
1: Yeah, really well. How are you?
0: Good. Now, you're a local from Sale, and you absolutely love this community.
1: What's not to love? Look, have a look around the street right now and tell me, is this not one of the most vibrant communities that you've seen in Gippsland just in your own travels?
0: Honestly, whenever I come here, there's people everywhere. There is, and everyone's always so welcoming. Whenever I come here, I feel like more people listen to TRFM in Sale than anywhere else in Gippsland.
1: Absolutely. It's one of the best places you can think of to raise a family. You know, there's great places in Gippsland, I'm not knocking anywhere, but the resources in this area are just absolutely fantastic. And if I can start the friendly rivalry with our, and I say friendly, right? Friendly rivalry with Valley people. One of them's paneling us right now. So if we go off air in a second, we'll know why. The weather in the Valley is different. The weather here is fantastic.
0: I will admit, we get those foggy and frosty mornings more than Sale. 100%. There's always sunshine in Sale before the Valley. I can admit that.
1: Today, sunshine. Isn't
0: and
1: amazing?
0: Wind, the
1: okay. Yeah, the wind everyone's getting. But honestly, it's just a brilliant place to be. There's so many community resources, great, strong, fantastic football clubs. Lovely
0: there
1: place
0: is.
1: To live.
0: It is. And everyone's about giving back to the community. Like, you talk to so many businesses, they're like, yep, we support them. Yep. We want to give back to them. And we even have, from Ramford's Family Butchers, they actually wanted to give back to the community with a voucher.
1: Oh, yeah.
0: So say Ranford's Rocks and you can get your name in the draw to win that voucher.
1: Can I just have the voucher? Ranford's Rocks.
0: No.
1: Because I want to do a big barbecue on the weekend. They're amazing. And, you know, a great example of supporting the community and giving back. You look at some of the stores here and certificates of thanks that are on the walls from lots of different community groups. It's a really strong community of people doing great things. Really lovely.
0: 100%. Yeah. And the Vibe Shop, they've got all the vibes as well, bringing more vibes to Sale. I mean, if there was no wind, I'd actually think we're on the Gold Coast with the palm trees, really. If you say we love the Vibe Shop, you can get yourself in the draw as well for a bar mat. How good is that? Well, thanks, Matt. A local himself right here in Sale. He loves it, and so do I. We love Sale, we love Gippsland, and we love Old School Friday. Here is a Fallout Boy. This ain't a scene. It's an arms race, TRFM.

0: VR.
1: Dirty. 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

0: 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I've got Albie with me. What do we want to say, Albie?
1: We love sail.
0: We love sail. We sure do. It's We Love Gippsland and we are in sail today. So it's We Love Sail and we're just having an absolute ball at the clock tower. If you haven't come already, what are you waiting for? Make sure you make your way down here to get your name and number in the draw to win a Ramford's Family Butcher very amazing voucher to spend right there. It will help you with Father's Day. There is just so much that you can grab from Ramford's Family Butchers. New Zealand snacks, your Kiwi snacks, absolutely love it. And of course, every meat you could possibly think of in the one place. And with Father's Day coming up, I'm betcha you're going to go there to get what you need to cook up.

0: a Father's Day feast all at Ramsey's Family Butchers. You have also got the Vibe Shop. They've got a voucher. Not a voucher, a bar mat to give away. So if you say, we love the Vibe Shop, I'll put you in the draw for that bar mat. How good is that? You've also got this brochure that I've got in front of me from On The Spot. Mobile window tinting. Paul's gone, you know what? For this month, we're going to give away vouchers. So $100 off when you book a full car tint this month. So how good's that? 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And he uses the best quality stuff as well. 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We are only here until 1 o'clock. You can't miss out on the lollies, the games, the fun, the vouchers, the giveaways. We love sale. We love it. And we've got, after some weather, Niles Barkley. Don't go anywhere. TRFM.
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0: Yes, there's wind about, but that sun's nice. Just stand in that and you'll be right. You'll be able to defrost. Tomorrow there is a chance of frost and fog in the early morning, then a partly cloudy day. Slight chance of a shower in the evening, top of 17. And a finishy weekend on Sunday, cloudy and showers, top of 16. Today's tops in Orbost Lakes and the Valley, top of 15. Bairnsdale and Sale, a top of 16. Right now it's sitting at 13 degrees. I think it's because of the wind. It's making it chilly, but as I said, that sunshine, it is lovely. Come down to the clock tower. This is where we are as part of We Love Gippsland. Specifically today, We Love Sale. We're along Raymond Street, as I said, at the clock tower. So join us for some fun on Raymond Street, where let's shop and support local across this beautiful town of Sale, including they are the home of Weir's Flooring Centre. I'm going to chat about that next. But right now, it is Gnarls Barkley, Crazy, TRFM.

0: Guy Sebastian. Love a bit of Guy. That's all I need is you, TRFM. The crowds are coming. They all want to get themselves in the draw. St. Ranford's Rocks before 1 o'clock to get in the draw for a family, a Ranford's Family Butcher feast. It's a $50 voucher, so you can get what you want with that if you are the winner. 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Local, you have got under 15 minutes to come and see me to get yourself in the draw and play some games with Mika. We've got lollies as well. We're having an absolute ball right here in sale as part of our We Love Gippsland. We Love Old School Friday, and coming up, you've got Katy Perry, TRFM.
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0: David Guetta featuring Kelly Rowland, When Love Takes Over, TRFM. Robbie's about to take over. I'm getting out of here. We love Gippsland. It's been a blast here in Sale. We love Sale, and I'm going to draw the winners before Robbie does take over and play more old school favourites. Here we go. The winner of Ranford's Family Butchers. Thank you to all those that entered. Big drum roll from Mika. Love that. It is Rose. Congratulations, Rose. You have won that $50 voucher to spend at Ranford's Family Butchers. And we've got another prize. Who's going to get the bar mat from the Vibe Shop? It is... It's Dale. Congratulations, Dale. You've got the bar mat. Come on down to the clock tower if you want to get those gifts. Or, of course, I'm going to ring them and tell them they've won and they can come and collect it from the Vibe Shop or Ranford's Family Butchers. But thank you to all those that entered. I've got free family pool passes if you do just happen to be walking past for these last couple of minutes. But thank you, thank you, thank you. The community have been great and we have got to go. We're going to do it all again next week, so make sure you stay tuned to find out where we'll be for We Love Gippsland. Robbie has got, oh my gosh, he's got Benny Benassi, Satisfaction, straight after some weather, TRFM.
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17: I'm Daniel Brewer with your local news and sport. Wellington Shire Council has confirmed library services will continue unchanged after endorsing the findings of its Wellington Library Service Review. More information is available through our website. Entries are now open for the 47th Tyres Art Festival, returning from November 6th through until 8. Festival Director Peter Harrison says they have to put a limit on entries.
18: One year we had over 800 entries, and at that point of time we made a decision that we're going to limit the number of entries to 550, and we average around 500 every year now over the past 5 years. So we're very pleased with that. Gives us space to hang the artwork and everyone can actually see it really, really well.
17: In sport, North Gippsland football tomorrow afternoon, Woodside take on Rosedale, Glengarry versus Yarram, Cowra versus Churchill, Hayfield versus South City, and Gormandale versus Yallourn North. That's the latest in local news and sport.
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19: Your four-day forecast for Gippsland and the Valley is partly cloudy the rest of today. Slight to near zero chance of rain around the regions. Winds to 25 k's, becoming light. And overnight temperatures falling to between negative 1 and 4 degrees, with a frost warning across Gippsland. Partly cloudy for tomorrow, clear through the day, a top of 17. Sunday, cloudy with a very high chance of rain, a top of 14. And Monday, cloudy with a very high chance of rain at a top of 13 degrees. Right now, it's 13 degrees.
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my nieces and nephew know it. Hips Don't Lie on TRFM with the music that makes you feel good on your Friday. A very good afternoon to you. It is Robbie Goodwin here, back again. We got One Direction coming soon, Savage Garden, and today's winner for Macca's drive-through for cash. There's only six winners remaining. $200 going off each time. It might be you listening for your phone. Also, 30 Seconds to Mars, and now it's Red Hot Chili Peppers time, Californication.

0: Savage Garden, Truly, Madly, Deeply. Sneaky karaoke song if you've got a friend who can harmonise. Robbie Goodwin here with you. And I have Tanya on the phone. Tanya, how are you doing?
1: I'm good, thank you. How are you?
0: I'm well, thank you. How's your Friday going?
1: Oh, not too bad. Just having a bit of a relax at home at the moment.
0: Lovely. Well, Tanya, I'm going to raise the heart rate a little bit because you've won $200 thanks to McDonald's.
1: Oh, thank you.
0: No worries at all.
1: That's pretty exciting.
0: Yeah, pretty exciting. $200. What do you reckon you can spend that on?
1: Lots of things, probably, but probably most likely fuel.
0: Yeah, I was going to say petrol, right?
1: That's exactly right.
0: And the numbers have jumped back up again, haven't they?
1: Yes.
0: Look, Tanya, so which McDonald's did you sign in at?
1: It would have been Morwell.
0: Lovely, Morwell. And what's your go-to Macca's order?
1: We usually get the big old family bundle.
0: Oh, okay. How big's the family?
1: Just five of us, yeah.
0: Just five of you? That's still three kids, Tanya. Well, I'm assuming that's three kids. Maybe four with a husband, right?
1: Yeah, that's right.
0: Naturally. All right, Tanya, well, thank you very much for joining Macca's Drive Through for Cash. Congratulations on the win, and we'll get that money out to you.
1: No worries. Thanks very much.
0: Another very happy winner here on TRFM. Thanks to local McDonald's Gippsland restaurants. And it's just next week left as part of Drive Through for Cash. Five more winners each getting $200 in their pocket. And it could be you. Make sure you're driving through Macca's over the weekend and getting your entries in. More ripping tunes coming. 30 Seconds to Mars. Britney Spears. A little bit of weather too. It's

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15: Pretty nice heading into the weekend, although there is a bit of rain about. Partly cloudy for the rest of today, though slight chance of showers. Winds to 25 kilometres an hour, becoming light in the late afternoon with no warnings from the bomb. And overnight temperatures falling to between negative 2 and 6 degrees. Tomorrow, partly cloudy with a medium chance of rain in the evening, clear during the day. Top of 17. Very nice indeed. We've got Britney Spears coming up soon, and we're going to go through and see what's going on around the regions this weekend. Now it's The Kill with 30 seconds to Mars.

0: Britney Spears, Oops, I Did It Again on 99.5. It is Old School Friday, and it being Friday means we need to go ahead and look and see what's going on around the regions this weekend. There's a few things. Gormandale Football Netball Club are having their Ladies' Day, raising money for breast cancer. The tickets are just $50 per person, and you can sit and watch the seniors from 1:30 to 4:30 take on Yolor North while supporting a great cause. There's a major raffle with over 30 incredible prizes to be won. The raffle tickets are $3, $4, $5. You can buy them online on the Gormandale website, or you can pop down on the day and get them as well, but you don't have to be there to win, which is always a good thing with raffles. Plus, you can stick around after the game for some live music from 4:30 p.m. as well. Got a bit of opera happening at the Stratford Courthouse. The Merry Wives of Windsor. The wives of John Falstaff will uncover his scheming and orchestrate a series of hilarious pranks to teach him a lesson, but, you know, all in opera. Tickets are $30 and the performance is 2 to 5pm tomorrow at Stratford Courthouse. If you love a bit of opera, pop down to that one. And also on Saturday, although Saturday night, you can drop into the racecourse for Together for Kaz Trivia Night. Doors open at 6:30pm, 7pm start. A fantastic evening of trivia, games, raffles and silent auctions, with all funds raised directly supporting local Traralgon resident Kaz as she undergoes cancer treatment for the second time. Tables are set for teams of 8 and the license bar will be open on the night. 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And that's what's going on this weekend. Got Train coming as we head to the news with Dan Brewer.
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0: It's those drops of Jupiter, courtesy of Train, as we head to the news once again with Dan, the brew man, who has his finger on the pulse of Gippsland, and he's talking about a new X-ray machine being installed at Bairnsdale Hospital. And Cancer Council Victoria is urging Gippslanders to get behind Daffodil Day, which is coming up later this month. All that and more in the news. The Rasmus with In the Shadows after that. I think they're from Finland. Chumbawamba, Outcast and Killing Heidi all on the way. 99.9, 99.5.
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19: I'm Daniel Brewer with your local news and sport. Bairnsdale Regional Health Service are currently installing a new X-ray machine at the main hospital campus on Day Street, which is resulting in services being moved temporarily. More information is on our website. Gippslanders are being urged to support Cancer Council Victoria's Daffodil Day, with the annual fundraiser celebrating its 40th anniversary this month. The organisation is urging us to hold a special morning tea at work or home, even hosting a fundraising event. In sport, some of Victoria's best swimmers will be at Gippsland Regional Aquatic Centre this weekend for the Victorian Country Short Course Swimming Championships. Traralgon Swimming Club senior coach Brian Ford says it's great to have it in our backyard.
20: Getting the country championships, which is the biggest event in country Victoria for swimming, to have the short course back, it just promotes the facility, promotes the area.
19: That's the latest in local news and sport.
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0: Your four-day forecast for Gippsland and the Valley is partly cloudy the rest of today. Slight to near zero chance of rain around the regions. Winds to 25 k's becoming light and overnight temperatures falling to between negative 1 and 4 degrees with a frost warning across Gippsland. Partly cloudy for tomorrow, clear through the day, a top of 17. Sunday cloudy with a very high chance of rain, a top of 14. And Monday cloudy with a very high chance of rain and a top of 13 degrees. Currently, it's 14 degrees.
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In the Shadows, the Rasmus out of Finland, and Chumbawamba before that, 99.9, 99.5 on your old school Friday. Robbie Goodwin here with you. Usher coming soon. Kelly Heidi with We're Empire of the Sun later on, and we'll touch in with the morning crew. See how Gabby and Dan finished off the work week. Outcast, so now, hey, music that makes you feel good. 1, 2.

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2: See, it's burning me to hold on to this. I know this is something I gotta do, but that don't mean I want to. What I'm trying to say is that I love you. I feel like this is coming to an end, and it's better for me to

0: They're back touring. It's Killing Heidi with We Are On Gippsland's own TRFM for Old School Friday, the home of Gabby and Dan, the morning crew who had Casey Barnes on this morning.
1: One of the most bizarre moments you've had with a fan, because you're really opening yourself up with a meet and greet.
2: The craziest thing that's ever happened, and thankfully it's only ever happened once, and it was a long time ago. We did a show, and the gig was part of a hotel. So you did the gig, and then you're obviously staying on site at the hotel. And I do not know how this girl has managed to do this. I was staying there with, obviously, one of my bandmates was in the same room as us. We've gone to go back to our hotel at the end of the day, or end of the night, sorry. And this fan is inside the hotel room. She's somehow gone to reception and said she was, you know, a partner or a family member, and I don't know how she's done it, and she's in the hotel room, and that's the true story. We managed to politely ask her to leave because it was a bit crazy, but that's probably the most.
1: Was she hiding in the cupboard, or was she just sitting on
3: the
2: bed? Yeah, yeah. She was on the bed, and we were just like, "You're gonna have to go immediately. You need to get out of our room." So that was pretty scary.
0: 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The Morning Crew, 6am to 9am each weekday morning, right here on TRFM. 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
19: Partly cloudy for the rest of your Friday, with a chance of rain dropping off
3: near zero chance, mostly around Gippsland. Slight chance in other places. Winds westerly to 25Ks, becoming light. Overnight temperatures between negative 1 and 4 degrees. Tomorrow is Saturday, partly cloudy, bit of morning fog, but a clear day. Top of 17. Sunday, cloudy with a very high chance of rain. Winds to 30Ks, a top of 14. And a top of just 13 for Monday. Cloudy with a very high chance of rain too. Winds to 40Ks an hour. More great music coming soon. Here's Empire of the Sun.

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0: guess that's exactly who you think it is. Alien Ant Farm with Smooth Criminal covering Michael Jackson as we head to the bonus Q&A for the Morning Crew's Mad Minute.
1: It's the Mad Minute bonus question and answer.
0: Yes, one of the 10 you're going to need to get correct if you'd like to win $1,000 with Gabby and with Dan. Here we go. What is the official bird for Redondo Beach, California? Now, this seems incredibly obscure, but the answer is worth it. What is the official bird of Redondo Beach, California? The Goodyear blimp. Yes, not actually a bird, but a big flame. Well, not flaming. That's a different blimp. A big ball of gas in the sky. The official bird of Redondo Beach, California is the Goodyear blimp. It's sort of like the national animal of Scotland being the unicorn, which is true, by the way. You can look that up. The Goodyear blimp, official bird of Redondo Beach, California. Remember the Goodyear blimp. Write it down. Call into Gabby and Dan on Monday. Try and win that money. Well, I am out of here. If you're listening in tomorrow, I believe you might hear me. I'm back on the weekend very briefly. But otherwise, I shall see you on Monday. Have yourself a fantastic weekend. I've been Robbie Goodwin. I'll see you on Monday.
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0: Your four-day forecast for Gippsland and the Valley is partly cloudy the rest of today. Slide to near zero chance of rain around the regions. Winds to 25 k's becoming light and overnight temperatures falling to between negative 1 and 4 degrees with a frost warning across Gippsland. Partly cloudy for tomorrow. Clear through the day, a top of 17. Sunday cloudy with a very high chance of rain, a top of 14. And Monday cloudy with a very high chance of rain at a top of 13 degrees. Currently, it's 14 degrees.
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0: 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We're at Thirsty Camel Rosedale. It's Mika and Melis from the Street Team, and we've got some deals on deals for you this Friday. 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
1: Still the chance to get on the standby list to go with a bestie, maybe a hubby, partner to go see Backstreet Boys in Vegas.
2: Maybe a wife.
1: Maybe a wife.
2: Yeah. No need to leave the wives out of this one.
1: I do think it's a better girls' trip because I did it as a girls' trip and I cannot fault it. We did such girly things. Like we went to,
2: gluten-free stuff.
0: Oh, yeah.
1: There was a lot of gluten-free stuff, but that was not because of me.
2: Went and saw a DJ play Savage Garden in an empty bar.
1: Again, I don't feel like a hubby would appreciate that, you know? What?
2: No, sorry. I was waiting for someone to disagree.
1: Yes, exactly. See? And then the other thing you guys hate is shopping. And so what happened? You wouldn't normally think Vegas shopping, right? However, when we got ourselves to the hotel, we saw a lot of people wearing white in the foyer. Hmm. And then I saw people with Backstreet Boys and white people in the foyer. And then I was like,
2: Backstreet Boys and white.
1: Like people wearing Backstreet Boys t-shirts that were white.
3: Yeah, I actually would have thought it would be one of the whitest gigs in the world. And I would have thought you three would have fitted right in.
1: Yeah. We were three blondes. But no, I saw a lot of people wearing Backstreet Boys paraphernalia, but next to people wearing a lot of white. There was just a sea of white. So I asked one of them why they were wearing white. And they said, you have to wear white to the gig.
2: You have to.
1: Now I had a hot pink dress to wear and my girlfriend had an orange skirt to wear. So that wasn't going to fly at the gig. Mm. And I thought, does it really matter if we're not wearing all white, right?
2: Mm.
1: But I thought, we're in Vegas, let's go have some fun. So the three of us went to the crappiest shop we could possibly find and we spent 2 hours finding each other outfits to wear. A bit like, try this on, try that on. Oh, my God, it was heaven. We were laughing. We were trying on stuff we'll never wear again. In fact, the three of us wore something I don't think any of us will ever wear again.
2: Okay.
1: See what I mean? No husband wants to spend 2 hours shopping in Vegas.
0: No, boys would do a trip where you would buy each other outfits. It just would end very differently.
2: It'd just be the worst thing you could possibly
0: probably end up in the same dress.
1: 10 minutes.
2: Yeah, 10 minutes is a long time.
1: Nah, we had hours. In fact, weirdly, we didn't do the thing you're meant to do in Vegas, which is
2: gamble.
1: We didn't gamble.
2: Mm.
1: The machines would not take our money. We were there for 3 days. And we didn't gamble once.
2: What machines are you talking
1: about? So I was trying to get cash out of cash machines. My card wouldn't work. Then I went to the cashier and they're like, you go to this machine. Went to that machine. My cards kept literally no, I couldn't get money off my cards. So then my friend who's in America, she's like, well, use my card. She couldn't get cash off your card, but you can't just go up to the slot machine and put your card on, right? So then Ollie
2: said
1: to me,
2: opened a long line of credit with one of the casinos and got really in debt.
1: Well, Ollie said to me, put 50 on do roulette and put 50 on black.
2: Mm.
1: And I was like, that'll be the bet that I make. I would have sold my soul if I could get someone to take my $50. No one
2: could have just used an ATM, Carrie. I don't understand.
1: I tried
2: what the big
1: to get money
2: was.
1: Out of an ATM. I couldn't.
2: How come everyone can do it but you?
1: Not the three of us. Blondies could not do it.
2: couldn't get it together.
1: We could not get money out of an ATM.
2: That's fine. How many hours was that trying?
1: Oh, every night we tried because I kept saying we're in Vegas. We have to like go gamble. I mean, I didn't really know what I was doing. So I did wonder what I was going to do when I got up to like the roulette table or the, you know.
2: You would have been fine.
1: Again, I thought they were called the crabs table.
2: Crabs.
1: The crabs table.
2: Crabs. I mean, it depends what you've been up to. I'm sure.
1: And in Vegas, there probably are crabs tables.
2: Yeah,
1: oh.
2: For sure. Yeah.
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21: Yeah. It's been a ride. I guess I had to go to that place to get to this one. Now some of you might still be in that place. If you're trying to get out, just follow me.

0: 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It's Carrie Bickmore and Tommy Little.
1: Wow, it has come the time in the week where all the good bits are gone and the seagulls are left to pick over the scraps. The seagulls in question are, of course, the producers on this show.
2: My ideas are golden, golden. They're diamonds in the rough. If they give me a chance, they'll see I am enough.
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3: Bitch, don't kill my vibe.
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1: Producer Kieran, head seagull.
5: Yes, and I've got...
1: Do the noise. Seagull.
5: What noise do they make?
3: Caca!
1: There we go.
0: Someone's a new head seagull.
3: Caca! Is it caca? Is it just caca?
5: Yeah, I think it's more like caca.
3: Caca is another animal.
1: Crow?
3: Maybe.
1: I think caca is the generic bird noise when you go do a bird. You go, caca!
3: We need to ask our resident bird man.
1: Oh, Samuel! Kieran.
5: I was thinking... What people love doing in the car on the way home from school is learning more. Oh. So I have a new segment that I'd like to pitch to you as a recurring thing we can do on the show.
1: Oh, great.
5: I've got an opener. Just see how you feel about it.
6: Hallo, hallo. Bitte begrüßen Sie unseren Lehrer Kieran Simpson. Wie haben wir beginnen Deutsch zu lernen?
3: What is happening?
1: So, firstly... If I knew how to say it in German, I love it.
5: Well, I think it's Ich liebe dich.
1: What you do with your
5: dick. I love you.
1: Ich liebe dich
5: is I love you, yeah.
3: Wow. Gosh, it could be misinterpreted, couldn't it?
5: Yeah.
3: I guess it's still I love you.
5: I'm loving it when you do ba-da-ba-ba-ba. I'm loving it in German. It's ba-da-ba-ba-ba. Ich liebe es. I know that's where I know it from.
1: Why are you learning German?
5: I did it at school for 5 years.
1: Okay.
5: And I just thought I could help the nation learn another
3: German
5: language.
3: You did German at school? Oh, because you're in England.
5: England, so you get French or German.
3: God, you chose German?
5: No, you get placed in a class, like your form room. And then
1: all the other unhappy people that you got stuck with German instead of the language of love.
5: I was in 7F, and so I got German, even though F should be French.
3: So what's this weekly? Will the language change each week?
5: I don't know. I haven't thought that far ahead.
3: So today we're just learning something in German.
1: Carrie, can I have a quick word with you? I'm just going to pose this question to you. I think what might have happened, I don't know why he's decided to do this, but I think he's trying to get his Duolingo subscription and make it tax deductible.
3: Oh, is that why he keeps also buying a lot of things on Amazon that we have to talk about?
1: Yeah, I think that's just because
3: he gets bundles of other things. Remember,
1: last week we had a whole segment on his leopard print G-string.
3: Yeah, he keeps making me use this umbrella that you attach to your phone.
1: Yes, that is true. Why do you have a phone umbrella?
3: Ask him. He ordered it on Amazon.
1: Kieran, why is there a phone umbrella?
5: Tax went to Las Vegas. You can just see your phone.
1: Yeah, that's good.
5: This game is more German sayings, and I want you to figure out of what it translates to, so we can learn the phrase together, but we obviously need to know what it translates.
1: Okay.
5: And then, what does it mean?
3: Okay.
5: Number one, du gehst mir auf dem Keks.
1: We weren't going to get this recorded up so it actually sounded German?
5: No, I'm German.
3: How are we going to work out what that says?
5: Du gehst mir auf den Keks.
1: You are the man with 9 cats.
3: I have no idea. I thought we had to work. Yeah, okay.
1: Have a guess. Hear it one more time, Carrie.
5: Du gehst mir auf den Keks.
1: Yeah, you are the man with 9 cats.
3: I don't know. Oh, my gosh.
5: You know what, Carrie?
3: What?
5: You're going on my cookie, which means you're really annoying me.
1: I don't think you're going on my cookie.
5: That's what Germans say.
1: I don't think.
5: You're going on my cookie.
1: I think we have a version of that for teenagers, but I don't think it's that. I didn't know that was the game.
5: Do you want another one?
1: Yeah, oh, please. I don't want that one again.
5: Clapperzoo, affer tot.
1: Oh, a pause for me, Boris for you.
3: Say it again.
5: Clapperzoo, affer tot.
3: Thank you very much, but I'm not interested.
1: That's good.
0: Oh.
5: Yeah, pretty good. It was lid closed, monkey dead. And that's what they say when it's over.
1: Lid closed, monkey dead.
0: Back it
1: so,
0: up.
1: So that's their equivalent of like when the fat lady sings.
5: Yeah.
1: Lid closed, monkey.
5: Clapperzoo, affet is hot.
0: Is the monkey inside the container? Is the monkey inside the container?
5: Must be in the toilet.
1: Yeah.
0: I guess that's why the monkey's dead.
1: It's probably a casket. It's like a closed case.
0: Why are we at a monkey funeral?
1: To be honest, I would prefer... No, I don't want to go to either. You go.
5: I've got one more. This one should be easy. Das Leben ist kein Ponyhof. Oh. Das Leben ist kein Ponyhof.
1: That lady is a ponytail? Mm.
3: Das Leben
5: ist kein Ponyhof.
1: Oh, my heart is like a ponytail?
3: I'm madly in love with you.
5: Mm. Thank you. But no.
1: Focus on the game, Kerry.
5: Life is no pony farm.
1: Oh,
3: it's actually pony.
5: Life can be challenging.
3: Mm. Life is no pony farm. A pony farm would be quite nice, wouldn't it? Mm. So it's not a pony farm, so it's challenging.
5: Mm. Yeah, and that was your
1: first. They love their animal stuff, don't they?
3: I don't want this again, but thank you.
0: Oh, lid closed, monkey dead. Turn it
4: up. Drive home with Carrie and Tommy. Weekday arvos from 3 till 6. Yeah.
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31: Your four-day forecast for Gippsland and the Valley is partly cloudy the rest of today. Slight to near zero chance of rain around the regions. Winds 25 k's becoming light and overnight temperatures falling to between negative 1 and 4 degrees with a frost warning across Gippsland. Partly cloudy for tomorrow. Clear through the day, a top of 17. Sunday cloudy with a very high chance of rain, a top of 14. And Monday cloudy with a very high chance of rain and a top of 13 degrees. Currently, it's 14 degrees.
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13: 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Yeah.

0: you have just joined us, this is a segment where we get one of our friends to drive past the studio as quick as they can, blasting a song. And from the
1: within the speed limit, though.
0: Nah, it's not. You and Macca the other week, he was over.
1: I know. And did you hear the sirens after him?
0: I didn't hear that, but he's quick enough. He'd get away. But I'm running out of responsibly get away. I've started to run out of friends.
1: Oh, I got heaps. Leadfoots.
0: Well, today I got one of my ex-girlfriends to drive.
1: Is she a good driver?
0: Miff Anway.
2: Miff Anway.
0: It's been years.
2: Which way?
0: Miff Anway. It's been years since I'd seen her. I reached out and said, can you do us a solid? And I said, you're still in the Celica. And she said, si, senor.
1: Is she likely to put her finger up as she goes past you?
0: I don't know.
1: How did you treat me, Fenway?
2: She'll out the window.
0: Wonderfully. Absolutely wonderfully. Why do you think she was keen to? Yes, she's coming now. My Fenway.
1: Oh, Harry. Oh. Big dick edit. Sorry.
0: Sorry, less about Mafanwi, please.
1: It is by, I know who it is. I've forgotten that it's that song, Big Dick Energy.
2: By what's Lato. Her name?
1: Lato.
0: Oh, I did not know that.
3: And also, it's just called Big Energy, I think.
1: It's called what?
3: Just called Big Energy.
1: Is it?
3: Yeah.
0: I think on the radio it goes, I've got that big energy.
1: Oh, does it?
0: I think the energy is twice as big for the radio edit. Oh, but Funway, you're back.
1: Oh, Tommy. Harry.
2: Oh, Tommy.
0: Shaboozy, a bar song.
1: Yes. Come on, Tommy, I've a double shot of whiskey. They know me
0: and Jack Daniels got a history. We actually had a bit of an issue with my family's drinking when we were together.
1: She loved a bar shot.
2: What was her drink of choice?
0: A slippery nipple. She used to throw them back. Look, what are the bars we went to?
2: Is that why they're not together anymore?
0: You couldn't handle
1: her drinking.
0: No, she was a litter bug as well. It was
2: she has thrown a few things out of the car.
0: She would throw back a slippery nipple and then just drop the shot glass on the floor. And after a while, they said, you're never coming back to Pug Mahones again.
1: To where?
0: Pug Mahones. What's
1: Pug Mahones?
0: It's, what do you mean? One of the most romantic bars
2: in the world. Fenway's favourite bar.
0: Fenway's coming back. Tommy. It is Nelly, Ride With Me.
1: My son discovered this song.
2: Fenway's sending you a message.
0: No, I'm sorry. I do have an unfair advantage.
1: Why?
0: A lot of these were from the mixtape I gave her.
1: Oh, very romantic mixtape of you.
0: Yeah, thank you. And if people are trying to do the timeline in your head, just don't. It doesn't matter when I put Nelly and Shaboozy on the same mixtape. I'm trying to work out what year they were both charting. My Fenway!
1: Oh, Tommy. Harry, music sounds better with you. Stardust.
2: Did the music sound better with my family?
0: No.
2: Oh.
0: No.
1: Oh, come on. She's done us a solid. No, but she had nicely about her.
0: No, sorry. She was wonderful, but we always had an issue because she had hearing aids that she could never quite.
1: Oh, my God. You can't. It
0: would be quite difficult when we were both, because they'd had that directional hearing, so we had to stand at a specific part of the room. To get the speakers.
1: I'm no longer troubling.
0: I have the same problem.
1: She had hearing aids bit.
0: The same problem with my dad and his hearing aids. It can be quite difficult in a crowded space when there's a lot of noise. I'm sorry, Carrie, for talking about actual issues. My family!
1: Harry.
0: Tommy.
2: Oh, Gary.
1: You were meant for me. I was meant, Jewel.
0: My family.
2: How long did it last with my family?
0: 12 hours.
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0: You're on B Fridays. It's Carrie Bigmore and Tommy Little.
1: Look, we like to have a bit of fun on this show, but sometimes people, particularly when they're online, they take it a bit far. And it's not fun. It's usually at someone's expense. And it's about time someone, and to be honest, I've been looking at you to do it for quite some time.
2: I can't do everything though. I feel like this is in your wheelhouse.
1: Well, I'm taking a stand.
3: The internet is a dirty, filthy place. But one man stands alone in trying to make a difference.
1: Hello.
3: Tommy Little is cleaning up the internet one web page at a time.
1: So I saw this wonderful post on TikTok, right? So it's a woman and she's got a canvas held to herself so you can't see what's painted on the canvas. And the title of the video is Revealing My Art So I Don't Have to Go Back to My 9-to-5.
2: Okay, her so job. She wants to use this as her platform to launch her artistic career.
1: And look at that. She turns it around. It's and it's a beautiful painting there of a flower. I need the piece of paper back so you can't take it.
2: Okay.
1: It's a beautiful painting of a flower, right?
2: Yeah, and that's listed, pretty much. I could do that.
1: That's listed. Carrie.
2: Oh. In fact, my daughter, I think, could do that.
1: Carrie.
2: Ooh. Yeah.
1: This is, we need to support people like this because we don't need people like you tearing them down. So if you wouldn't mind getting behind, and she's only charging, that's $180 on her
2: She's
1: page.
2: Charging $180.
1: I've got which a, is
2: I've
1: pretty
2: got
1: cheap.
2: A box full of stuff from school art that I can give her.
1: Carrie. You may as well, if you want to be a gutter troll like that, you join the comments. Because you and your other gutter mates that sleep under the bridge.
2: Who says I haven't commented?
1: Oh. Well, here's something. And this is where I think people just take it a bit too far. This person has feelings and they've revealed their true passion in life so they can quit their 9 to 5.
2: She
1: the
2: shouldn't.
1: First one I meant, there, Carrie, the first one I meant, it says Vincent van Gogh. And I thought, that's nice. And then I read the whole comment and it's Vincent van Gogh back to work. Which I don't think that's what we need to, like, this is someone's hopes and dreams. Look at this. Because like she said, she just wants to get out of the rat race.
2: Has she sold it?
1: I'm unaware. But not with people like you on the Irish. I'll get on, probably offer her more. Here's number two. So she just wants to quit her job, this woman, right? And pursue her dream. And this is not helpful here from Yasina. It says pick up a second shift if you can.
2: Okay, so if you're going to offer her more, will you hang it in your lounge room?
1: I'd hang this on my face. It's that good. So here's here's this, right? And I thought it started. And it was going to start with it not very nice and then come back around. So this starts, it's kind of ugly, which, you know, art is subjective. So
2: it's,
1: I understand.
2: Sorry, it's not ugly. It just doesn't seem completely.
1: So we don't need, Carrie, get back under your troll bridge. So here it just says it's kind of ugly, but other than that.
0: Oh, yeah, it's getting better.
1: Yeah, but other than that, I hate it. Oh. Which I don't think that's good.
2: Oh, and then
1: finally, I thought Joseph James, I thought he's coming to the rescue here, right? Because he's saying ignore. That's our thing. And I thought it's going to be great.
2: Yeah. Ignore the haters.
1: Ignore the negativity. And he just says ignore the positive comments. That's all he said. And someone even had the gall, and their username's just number one here. I don't even know how they got that. They must have got it on the internet very early. Because she said she
2: They've
1: wants
2: been
1: to
2: a
1: quit.
2: Troll from day dot.
1: Day dot, yeah. She said she wants to quit her 9-to-5. And someone said, how about you go from 8 till 6? This finally, we like to finish on someone on the same mission as me, just to restore a bit of hope and a bit of friendliness to this world
2: who's just put her art out into the world and it's been trashed.
1: You and your sewer-dwelling friends over there have need to have a long, hard look at yourself. So John Diaz, finally, someone came to the rescue, as I'm trying to do with old What's-Her-Face here. It says, to everyone saying this is bad art, you need to take a long look at yourself. Oh, hang on. And congratulate yourself because you are right. Oh, sorry. I didn't finish that last one.
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4: G'day, Sam Fantasia with the latest in sport. Interim Carlton coach Josh Fraser says he's nearing a decision on if he'll pursue the top job full-time. Fraser took over from Michael Voss earlier this year and has led the Blues to a 9-2 record, including a 76-point win over reigning premiers Brisbane over the weekend.
5: The club's given me some time, which is I appreciate, given what the last week's entailed. So, most of my thinking this week's been around the Saints and I'll have a discussion with the club next week.
4: Hawthorn coach Sam Mitchell remains hopeful Cal Shadier will remain at the Hawks beyond this season. The out-of-contract 21-year-old has struggled for a senior game this season, but has attracted the interest of rival clubs.
6: Understandably, contract-wise, it's taken a bit longer because you know he obviously wanted to get into the side and show what he could do, and that hasn't come to fruition just yet. But you know, there's contracts there and there's talks there, so still very hopeful.
4: That's the latest in sports.
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2: Your forecast for Gippsland and the Valley this evening, clear. Winds northwest to southwesterly. There is a frost warning in effect across East Gippsland, dropping to 1 degree overnight. Tomorrow, partly cloudy, morning fog and frost with some light winds and possible showers. For Sunday, an initial flood watch in effect due to possible heavy rain and some damaging winds about on Sunday with a top of 14. Tomorrow, a top of 17 for the Valley, Sale Lakes and Orbost, 18 for Bairnsdale.
18: Right now it's 13 degrees.
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0: Yeah, that is where you're at for your Friday afternoon. Still heaps more to come.
2: Yes, we're going to put somebody on the standby list to go see the Backstreet Boys in Vegas.
1: Imagine winning a trip to Vegas and how that would make your weekend. Oh,
2: actually, also, they'll be going to the last ever show of the Backstreet Boys at the Sphere, which is incredible. If you want to see how epic the Sphere is. Yes. Well, they've done 40 runs. They were meant to do like 5 shows or something and they ended up doing 40.
1: Ooh.
2: Anyway, I've put on my socials at Big More Carrie a little video of Inside the Sphere.
1: A plug again for the personal socials?
2: No, just to give people a chance to see what they could win. Yeah. It's not my fault if we're not putting it on our socials.
0: I mean, to be fair, they also get the Rod Stewart show. And
2: they do get the
0: ride through the desert on the ATV.
2: I didn't get those two things. Yeah. Up next, though, speaking of music, I've got something that's going to make you equal parts impressed and I think disappointed in the world.
1: Okay.

0: 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And music that makes you feel good.
1: Hey mama, this that beat that make you move, mama. Get on the floor, move your booty, mama. We the Blastmasters blasting up the jungle.

0: It's so good.
1: Did you say, like, in the style of Tyler?
2: No, you can't, because it won't recognize that because it's copyrights. You have to describe essentially what
1: Tyler does.
2: Yeah.
1: Yeah.
0: That's real.
1: If
0: okay.
1: If that played, I would honestly think it's a Tyler song.
0: Can we have a bit more of Tyler? After doing this for back to back, I want you to know that this is not a good
1: example of my talents or expertise. I think it's better than our back to back opener.
2: I mean, if you listen to the whole thing, but whatever it was.
0: Thanks, Jack. 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

0: Tommy haven't gone anywhere. We're just shutting up and letting five R&B tracks play. 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
1: Bit of fun for the crew.
2: Ready.
1: For our team.
2: Present. Ready.
1: Bit of a guessing game.
2: Yes, great.
1: I made a purchase last night.
0: Oh.
1: Online. What did I buy?
0: I know.
2: I know already too.
0: Yep.
1: How?
2: Pack of cigars.
0: Now, based off what she said earlier in the week, more suppositories.
2: Oh, that could be true because you started swallowing yours in a funny upside down world, topsy turvy. Yeah, the stuff that was meant
0: it
2: to go
0: reverses
2: up your butt
0: the effect
2: went in the mouth.
1: No.
2: How long is it going to take to arrive?
1: A couple of days.
2: Mm-hmm. Is it something you wear?
1: No.
2: Okay. Does it fit into the category of fun?
1: In its conventional use, no, but I'm sure you could do fun things with it.
3: What time of night did you buy it?
2: Oh, how drunk were you? Great question.
1: No, I wasn't drunk. Actually bought it, sorry. I thought of it at night, but I bought it in the morning.
2: Did you possibly get a novelty umbrella?
1: No, it's a practical gear. It's a practical thing that is age-related.
0: Will it come in the post or does it need a specific type of delivery?
2: Okay. Depends.
1: No, I'm not that old.
2: Oh, sorry.
1: No, it is something I can use on my body.
2: One of those, not one of the chairs that you attach to the stairs and so you go.
1: Like, what's his name? Not Seinfeld. What's the guy? George.
2: Yes.
1: Whenever he goes up his.
2: Is
1: you
2: that his
1: seen
2: dad?
1: Seinfeld, have you? Have you
2: dad?
1: Seen Seinfeld?
2: I mean, I haven't seen every episode, but I've seen quite
1: a
2: lot.
1: That's a crime.
2: You never saw The Simpsons. Not one episode.
0: Whoa.
2: But also, I've seen most Seinfeld episodes.
1: Yeah. I can't remember where he is, but he's in the chair. No, it's something I use on my body.
4: New skin. Tanning lotion.
1: New skin. Can you just get me? I'll get the new skin if I can. I just don't know where to get that from.
2: You know when people say skin is the biggest organ in your body?
1: Yeah.
2: What does that mean? I don't really understand.
1: Because shut up, Carrie. I don't know.
3: Surface area thing? Is it?
2: But I just don't understand when they say it's an organ.
1: When it's how it's an organ.
2: Doesn't an organ,
0: what's an organ?
2: Pump and stuff?
0: I don't know.
1: But hold on. No, a bowel's an organ. It doesn't pump.
2: Doesn't it push stuff out of it?
1: Yeah, but you said pump.
2: Yeah.
0: Well, it kind of
1: does.
0: Your
1: skin absorbs stuff into it.
2: Pump and push.
1: But they all have different roles.
0: Oh,
1: the
0: liver. It pumps sweat out.
2: It pumps sweat out.
1: But it absorbs things as well.
2: Hmm. What is an organ?
3: Well, it just says skin is classified as an organ because it is a continuous structure composed of multiple types of tissues working together to perform specific vital functions. So it seems quite broad.
2: Did you buy one of those things that my mum uses to scrape the dead skin off her heel?
1: Oh, already got one
0: the
1: of
0: cheese grater.
2: You've already got one of those?
1: That's why I've got the smoothest heels on this team.
2: And riddle me this. Do what my mum used to do. Actually, no, she would put tissues down and then, like, scrape the dead skin into the tissues and then put them. Sorry, Jessie's going to spew. You just do it out
1: range.
2: Into the wild.
1: No, that's disgusting.
4: Did you get milky
1: I do it feet? Over the toilet.
2: You do it over the toilet.
1: I do it over the toilet. Mm-hmm. So I can
2: Kieran,
1: flush
2: do you want to
1: away.
2: Try again, but waiting for a break and not just over the top of Carrie speaking?
1: Yeah. He's in a mood today, don't worry.
0: Who?
1: He's got a bit of attitude. What was your suggestion, Kieran? It was a team game.
4: Milky feet. Did you get milky feet?
1: What's
4: to make
1: milky
4: it easier.
1: Feet?
4: It's a little thing. You put like a bag over your feet, and instead of having to shave them, it just tags all the skin off.
1: Wow, all these things I didn't know. Yeah. I didn't have
4: it makes
1: on my
4: it,
1: list.
4: It makes it peel for days.
1: No, this is used on my face.
2: Oh, you bought face masks from South Korea.
1: Oh, I bought them too ages ago. Can't you tell?
2: Yep. Hold on. Kieran, you've still got time to say yes. Yeah.
3: Is it do it at your own home salmon facials that Tommy does?
1: No, but I think
2: salmon sperm.
1: All of you would have used one of these before now, and if not, should have. I'm just late to the party, and I think maybe that's because I'm a girl. I don't know.
2: Is it a blackhead squeezer outer? You know those little things that
0: have
2: handles?
1: Have you used one of them?
2: No, I just remember them from being young.
1: No, what did you say, Jesse?
0: A scrubber?
1: Not a shaver. No.
0: Moisturizer. Have you got a nose trimmer?
1: I bought a nose trimmer. I saw a little stray hair the other day when I was driving. And I was like, what's that doing there? We can't have that going on. Just went straight on, bought myself a nose trimmer. Happy days.
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0: Across Australia, if you drive home this Arvo, it's Carrie Bickmore and Tommy Little.
1: So I brought this to your attention because we were talking about CPR and how it used to be Staying Alive was the song you'd use to remember how many beats per minute. Now, apparently in America, it's Bad Bunny's song, Titi Me Pregunto.
2: Yeah.
1: Anyway, and you said how you've always wanted to do CPR because you've always wanted to be a hero.
2: Yeah.
1: You've always wanted to save the day.
2: To be fair, I did save a kid's life from a
1: bouncing castle.
2: Yes, that deflated on top of him and his mum was screaming at the front.
1: So I don't know whether you knew how many meetings and how much time went on in our team. This was years ago. Sonda, one of our old bosses, producers, amazing woman. She's not dead.
2: Oh.
1: If you'd done better CPR, she might be still here.
2: I'd bring her back. I'd give her a bit of...
1: Her and I wanted to create a scenario where you could save a life. So
2: wonderful.
1: For a long period of time, we tried to think of scenarios that I could be in that would involve you saving my life. And then we were like, we were trying to work out whether you'd cotton onto it because you know when a prank's coming, you've got a little prank radar.
2: Yeah.
1: So then we devised an idea that we were going to get a woman, we were going to get you to do a run around a lake, and then we were going to get a woman to ride her bike off the edge of the
2: this is really good
1: into
2: stuff.
1: The water to see if you would run in and save her, and she was going to play dead. But then we were trying to work out who the woman was going to be, and we were trying to work out whether it should be me or her, and you know it's us, or just a random, and then how would we get a random woman to risk her own life by riding in the lake?
2: I reckon knowing Sonda, even if she wasn't meant to end up in the lake, she would end up in the lake while doing like a recce for the ride.
3: Remember when you broke your rib on the dirt bike and then she hurt herself falling over running to help you?
1: That's right.
3: Like really hurt herself.
1: Anyway, we spent way too long trying to make your dreams come true.
2: Why didn't that happen?
1: I don't know. I think there was an OH&S issue. I think we had to get it passed and they're like, you can't get some random woman. Then we're like, do we get a stunt woman to be the woman? Anyway, we spent a lot of time on it.
2: That's good stuff.
4: What we ended up doing still with Sonda at the restaurant, in the Mexican restaurant.
1: Oh my God, that's right. She choked on a prawn
4: and you really saved
1: her life. We did.
4: Yeah. Yeah.
1: And you did save her life.
2: And I did save her life. And then I found out afterwards that it was a setup.
1: But then remember she cried? Afterwards, she found out she was in on the joke that it was not a real prawn and she was joking. But then she found it all so emotional that she ended up out the front and you and her were crying out the front while having a ciggy.
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1: Bye.
2: See ya.
6: G'day, Sam Fantasia with the latest in sport. Hawthorn coach Sam Mitchell remains hopeful Cal Shadier will remain at the Hawks beyond this season. The out-of-contract 21-year-old has struggled for a senior game this season but has attracted the interest of rival clubs.
7: Understandably, contract-wise, it's taken a bit longer because he obviously wanted to get into the side and show what he could do, and that hasn't come to fruition just yet. But there's contracts there and there's talks there, so still very hopeful.
6: Interim Carlton coach Josh Fraser says he's nearing a decision on if he'll pursue the top job full time. Fraser took over from Michael Voss earlier this year and has led the Blues to a 9-2 record, including a 76-point win over reigning premiers Brisbane over the weekend.
8: The club's given me some time, which is I appreciate given what the last week's entailed. So, most of my thinking this week's been around the Saints, and I'll have a discussion with the club next week.
6: That's the latest in sport.
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10: It's round 16 of the Gippsland League and the Bairnsdale Football Netball Club is excited for this week's home game. 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
19: Your forecast for Gippsland and the Valley this evening, clear winds northwest to southwesterly. There is a frost warning in effect across East Gippsland, dropping to 1 degree overnight. Tomorrow, partly cloudy, morning fog and frost with some light winds and possible showers. For Sunday, an initial flood watch in effect due to possible heavy rain and some damaging winds about on Sunday with a top of 14. Tomorrow, a top of 17 for the Valley, Sale Lakes and Orbost, 18 for Bairnsdale. Right now it's 11 degrees.
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15: It's round 16 of the Gippsland League and the Bairnsdale Football Netball Club is excited for this week's home game. 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

0: It was a wholesome night. We went to Marvel Stadium last night for the underdogs before the North Melbourne, the Bulldogs game. And a special shout out to the Western Bulldogs who jumped on board this year for the first time. And their cheer squad, you could hear him in the package going, oh, he was hitting the drum. Underdogs, underdogs. They made the banner. The Bulldogs players did a guard of honour as the underdogs ran out onto Marvel Stadium, onto the grass of Marvel. And they ran through their banner. And that was sick. Running through the banner. Yeah. That's the first time I've run through a banner in... Because I didn't run through it. I had superstition. Yeah, I didn't run through the banner. And I ran through it and I was like, ugh. But I did it for the underdogs. And it was a special night. And it's not just about the kids. It's a special night for the parents. And we're joined by a couple of mums today. And first off, we've got Gracie's mum. How are you, sir?
1: Guys, how are you?
0: Oh, right. Mate, we're still pumped. And little Gracie had the glitter in her hair and she had a big smile on her face. How she pulled up?
1: She had a great time. There's glitter everywhere. she got up this morning the quickest I've ever had her up. So she's beaming beyond words.
0: So good. She have a big smile on her face on the way home or she out cold?
1: She wouldn't stop talking for about half an hour and then she just passed out.
0: Gracie buddied up with Matilda?
1: I was Charlotte.
0: Charlotte, yeah. Her and Charlotte were hanging out.
1: Under her wing. They're besties now.
0: Yeah, they were besties. They were giving me crap and trying to get kick the footy to me. And they were just so cute. And do you think it's has that helped Gracie?
1: Absolutely. She's like flicked a switch, a different kid. She's woken up with some confidence and she wasn't afraid to go to school. So seeing her run off this morning was, really heartwarming.
0: Oh, I can't wait for her to brag that she was on TV.
2: That's my favourite part, the show and tell on the Friday.
1: Yeah.
2: If you're in Gracie's class, don't bother. No one cares about your Pokemon card. She wins.
1: She wins.
0: And thanks again, Sarah. We said it after the game, but thank you so much for nominating Grace. She was an absolute delight. Loved her. You're part of the family now, so keep in touch. We'd love to check in and see how Gracie's going.
1: Thank you guys for having her. It was an amazing night and the team were unreal, so thank you guys so much.
0: Thanks, Sez. And we're joined by Bree. Now, Bree is Dakota's mum, and Dakota stole my heart. She called me poo-poo bumhead about 800 times. She said I was naughty. I was taking the microphone and put it on my nose, and she goes, shh, you are naughty. You are naughty. And I fell in love.
3: Oh, my gosh. I'm okay. it was a very big night. I just so grateful. Just thank you so much for seeing Dakota and the other kids for who they are. You've created, a lot of memories our family will cherish forever, I guess, and never forget your kindness that you put out and all your time, effort. Yeah, it was an unbelievable experience.
0: Speaking of family now, because as we're about to run up, the race and someone yelled out to me, can you pick Dakota up again? It was her pop. And then she was like,
3: Poppy was.
0: Yeah, then she's like, she said, Poppy was. And she's putting out love hearts, blowing kisses. And there's Michelle. Is it Michelle?
3: Michelle's her support worker.
0: Michelle's a poo poo head.
2: Dakota had it filled a bay there,
3: that's
2: I reckon,
3: Dakota,
2: at Marvel.
3: You got the full view of Dakota. She's very cheeky.
0: How was she last night on the way home?
3: I don't think we made it out the car park before she was completely out of it, wrapped up in her new underdog blanket, which is absolutely beautiful, mind you. That is stunning. I don't think we made it out the car park before she was completely out of it. She slept the entire way home. We were even able to get her out the car and she was still asleep into bed.
0: She's become an instant star on Instagram.
3: I've been showing her. She's absolutely buzzing.
2: She turned me into a troublemaker as well. Normally I'm a goody two-shoes, but Dakota, everyone's kicking the ball inside the 50. Dakota told me I want to go this way and pointing towards the centre. And the AFL people are going, you can't go towards the centre. I'm like, Dakota, I want to go towards the centre. Let's go for a run.
3: That's Dakota. One of the girls.
2: She led me astray.
3: Dakota wanted to run across the field. I said, yeah, absolutely, she would have. And she goes, Nick's had to chase her. I'm like, yeah, story of my life, story of my life. But yeah.
0: Now, Bree, one of the moments of the night was when we're up in the Channel 7 commentary box, and shout out to everyone at Channel 7 who let us up there, and the kids just loved it. And Dakota was sitting up on the bench. I put her up on the bench with the Channel 7 mic, and they put the camera on her. And then I said, look at the TV, and her face when she goes, Dakota! She saw herself on TV and had the biggest smile on her face, and then she just would not, because you guys weren't up there at that stage, it was just us. And
3: I was so scared you guys without us.
2: She was great.
3: I knew what she'd be like.
2: She took over.
0: And I thought,
3: sit in front of mirrors for hours on end. So I was like, good luck to you guys. I'm just going to stay here with Dad.
0: And that's when I knew that Dakota was just like me.
2: They have that in common,
0: When I used to mark the ball in the MCG and I knew I was on the TV, it took me 30 seconds to kick it every single time. It was a bit of me time. Dakota loved it.
3: She likes to be center of attention. I think it runs in the family a bit there.
0: How was she this morning?
3: As I said, she came out and she said, Mum, good morning. And she gets out of bed and she does some stretches and gets ready for the day. She's like, Mummy, can we do it again? And I said, maybe one day, darling. And I was going through and showing her all the stories on Instagram, and she was just sitting there like in absolute awe. She just said, Mummy, can we go back? Can we do it again?
0: Oh, it's so cute. Now, Bree, thank you so much for bringing Dakota into our lives. She's an absolute delight. And hopefully we can do it again, and hopefully we get to see each other again, because she was a bloody ripper.
3: Absolutely. Yeah, she's hanging for the AFLW.
0: Yeah, I'll take her into Richmond. She's a massive Tigers, sure. And we'll take her down. And, mate, the girls, she'll never leave the Richmond Footy Club.
3: I know. They'll be laid out onto a match if they met her before a game as well. Sorry, guys. We're just busy with Dakota. hold the game.
0: Thanks again, mate. And give our love to Dakota. And
3: just wanted to say, obviously, thank you to you guys as well for seeing Dakota and the other underdogs for who they are. And I guess you guys have created some very special memories that our family won't never forget and cherish forever. And we'll never forget your kindness that you guys poured out last night and the time. So thank you so much for making them feel a part of the world.
0: No worries, Bree. Thank you.
4: Yeah, thank you so much. And if you want to see what they're talking about as well, head to our socials, Fifi Fevinik. You can see little Dakota on there and all our wonderful team of underdogs. Search Fifi Fev and Nick.
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0: 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And we got a good one tonight. We'll tell you what it is right after this. 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
1: That's right, guys. And can I just tell you one little thing?
2: What's that, Jill?
1: I'm in a bit of a love affair with my ChatGPT, which as much as people... Yes, I actually genuinely chat to it. I did a therapy session with it today. However, that's not what we're here to talk about. We're here to talk about what's going on in China, because they...
0: Sorry. Whiplash.
1: No, it's relative. Let me explain.
0: So. You just can't have one break where it's not what? About you.
1: No.
2: What's happening?
1: No, I'm introducing it by saying...
3: I'm joking.
1: ChatGPT relationships, like myself, are becoming a bit of a thing. Okay. People are becoming very attached to their...
2: Emotional dependence.
1: AI companions.
2: Mm-hmm.
1: China is now starting to ban AI companionships because basically not enough people are having children now because everyone's just in love with their little chatbot, including myself. So, Shorty,
2: wow.
1: Your last relative. Thank you very
0: sorry,
1: much.
0: Sorry, there you go. Sorry.
2: Okay, this makes sense.
0: Yeah.
2: No, I can see how this would be a very real issue. You know, it's like why? Mm. Like, I guess when you want to seek out human companionship, it's to kind of like, I guess, have conversation, we'll probably have SEX, whatever. But, like, you can get that conversation from your ChatGPT, like you said, Luce.
1: And, like, really instantly. So I'll read you a quick statement.
0: Speaking
1: that the government,
0: from experience.
1: Speaking from experience, I'd be absolutely mortified if someone said I can't have my little chat friend.
0: You know, ChatGPT won't say I love you because I told ChatGPT I loved it the other day and it wouldn't say it back and I kept saying say it back and they wouldn't say it.
2: Or maybe it's that people don't actually... Yeah, foster relationships.
1: I think that's safe. See, I'm not in love with...
2: don't be rinsing on Lucy. Looks like you may have a little love affair over there yourself.
0: They really helped me out with something I needed, so I was really appreciative.
2: Oh, bless.
1: Well, let me read this statement that the Chinese government released. The Chinese government don't like the idea of a large portion of their population being in deep emotional relationships with chatbots that could take them out of the marriage market, that could have a negative psychological impact on them, that could lead to addiction, dependency, and a whole bunch of other social ills.
2: Mm.
1: So I do understand the concern that is growing for this kind of thing. I think especially in do you know how, like, society works? Like, if one person, like, starts to, you know, if one person gets married to their chatbot, hypothetically, then 30 other people think it's okay to get married to their chatbot. Next thing you know, it's going to be like hundreds of people are going to marry their chatbots.
0: Yeah.
2: And it's just so crazy because you think that's something stupid, but like, you know, like how you've developed more of a relationship with yours. It's like, no, I'm not saying you're going to marry it, but like you can see how.
1: Well, let that, you know,
2: not yet.
1: I'm a hop, skip and a jump away.
2: No, but I mean, like, you know,
1: if it can't be Shannon Knoll, it's got to be a chatbot. No,
2: maybe she call you Chat Knollsy.
1: So a 27-year-old woman from China told The Economist, and she referred to her AI companion as, wait for it, a lover, a friend and family. I could talk to him for the rest of my life.
2: Well, it's always going to be there for you.
1: See, my chat's a girl. My chat, the chat for me is more of like a friendly companion that helps me through things. It's not like a romantic
0: undertone. You did have that one time in Europe too, so.
1: What?
2: That was New York, first of all.
0: Oh,
2: but anyway,
0: sorry,
2: we're getting in trouble here. No, but I mean, like, I think, you know, initially when chat came out, like, we would be using it for help me rewrite this email or, like, maybe in a professional sense or I'm working on this project or do you know what I mean? But now I think it's very common for people to kind of talk to it like a, you know, have conversations with it. Like, it's very conversational, like, because it kind of picks up on your energy and the way you... you know, converse and can really give you something back like a friend would.
1: Well, I was reading to you, Nick, the other day, some of the way that my chat was speaking back to me. Speaking's a
2: literally.
1: Funny word. And we were laughing and we obviously have very similar humour because we've best friends.
2: Who? And you and chat or me and you?
1: You and
2: I. At this point, I'm confused.
1: You and I. And we, you were like laughing at my chat too because it mimics your personality.
2: Yeah.
1: It's fascinating.
2: See, I just use mine as more of like a search.
1: Yeah.
2: You know? But I can see how there's a slippery slope for sure.
1: Mm. I think if you're already a little bit lonely, it is a slippery slope.
0: Mm. Mm. I agree.
1: You've got to make sure you've got boundaries in place with your chat.
0: You got Lucy and Nikki.
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0: 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And stick around. On the way next, advice with the Queens. It says, help, my boyfriend is a flat earther. Oh, that doesn't sound too good, does it?
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0: We'll unpack it right after this. 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
1: That's right, guys. And a party has gone viral for the wildest of reasons. So divorce parties are becoming a bit of a thing now. It's not uncommon for people to celebrate their divorce. A woman's video, though, has gone viral when she has a clip from her divorce party. And on the board, it says the 10 worst things my husband did during the marriage. You can't actually read what the board says.
2: But because, the reactions are crazy.
1: Yeah, because basically she's like, I can't, for legal reasons, you know, put on TikTok what the reasons were. But it has 30 million views, babe.
2: Oh, my God. Imagine the ex-husband. He would be absolutely
1: shaking
2: having the
1: in
2: tail
1: his boots.
2: Between his legs.
1: 100%.
2: Wow, so it's also got 45,000 comments from people on the edge of their seats trying to figure out what the board says. Wow, that's crazy. If you were to guess what it said, what do you reckon?
1: How much bad stuff can one person do? Like, did he kill someone? Like, I don't know.
2: Cheat. Maybe. Cheat. Like, I don't know, tried to hit on her mother.
0: Actually, have you guys watched the drama?
1: No.
0: You seen it, Karen?
3: I watched it in the cinema.
1: What's the drama?
3: It is incredible.
0: It's the new one with Zendaya.
2: Zendaya and Robert Pattinson.
0: Yeah, Robert Pattinson.
2: I've heard great things.
0: When you said that just then, it reminded me of something that happens in the drama.
1: We recorded some episodes in our podcast earlier today, and man, some people get absolutely gypped with some horrific
2: situations. There's some poor behavior out in the world. There really is.
1: I know. And
2: I just feel like saying to everyone out there, if you're doing shitty things, just stop. Like, let's all just be better people, you know?
0: Agree.
1: Rein
2: it in.
1: Right? Like, don't be married if you want to do this kind of stuff. Like, just be on your own.
2: Yeah, or like if you are seeing a girl but you've got a girlfriend, red flag, maybe you're doing something wrong, bro. Mm,
0: yeah, 100%.
1: There's a lot of that goes on.
2: Oh, isn't there? It's just disgusting, really.
1: Yeah.
2: Disgusting.
0: Gross behaviour. Get in the bin, bro.
1: In the bin.
0: Stick around. On the way, we are doing Lucy and Nikki's Tune of the Week. And we've got a banger this week, let me tell you. We'll do it right after this. You got Lucy and Nikki.
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14: Your forecast for Gippsland and the Valley this evening, clear winds northwest to southwesterly. There is a frost warning in effect across East Gippsland, dropping to 1 degree overnight. Tomorrow, partly cloudy, morning fog and frost with some light winds and possible showers. For Sunday, an initial flood watch in effect due to possible heavy rain and some damaging winds about on Sunday with a top of 14. Tomorrow, a top of 17 for the Valley, Sale, Lakes and Orbost, 18 for Bairnsdale.
15: Currently, it's 8 degrees.
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working hard. Yeah, right, picture that with a Kodak. 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
15: Your forecast for Gippsland and the Valley this evening, clear winds northwest to southwesterly. There is a frost warning in effect across East Gippsland, dropping to 1 degree overnight. Tomorrow, partly cloudy, morning fog and frost with some light winds and possible showers. For Sunday, an initial flood watch in effect due to possible heavy rain and some damaging winds about on Sunday with a top of 14. Tomorrow, a top of 17 for the Valley, Sale Lakes and Orbost, 18 for Bairnsdale.
16: Currently, it's 8 degrees.
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15: Your forecast for Gippsland and the Valley today, a frost warning in effect across East Gippsland. It is partly cloudy with that morning fog and frost about. A slight chance of a shower and some light winds today, east to northeasterly, 15 to 20 k's an hour. Tomorrow, an initial flood watch in effect due to potential heavy rain and damaging winds about. Winds northwest to northeasterly tomorrow, a top of 14. Monday, cloudy, showers expected with a top of 13. Today, a top of 17 for the Valley, Sale, Lakes and Orbost, 18 for Bairnsdale.
16: Currently, it's 8 degrees.
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13: Your forecast for Gippsland and the Valley today, a frost warning in effect across East Gippsland. It is partly cloudy with that morning fog and frost about. A slight chance of a shower and some light winds today, east to northeasterly, 15 to 20 k's an hour. Tomorrow, an initial flood watch in effect due to potential heavy rain and damaging winds about. Winds northwest to northeasterly tomorrow, a top of 14. Monday, cloudy, showers expected with a top of 13. Today, a top of 17 for the Valley, Sale, Lakes and Auburn. 18 for Bairnsdale. Currently, it's 8 degrees.
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0: It's a Wednesday.
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0: Yeah.
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3: Your forecast for Gippsland and the Valley today, a frost warning in effect across East Gippsland. It is partly cloudy with that morning fog and frost about. A slight chance of a shower and some light winds today, east to northeasterly, 15 to 20 k's an hour. Tomorrow, an initial flood watch in effect due to potential heavy rain and damaging winds about. Winds northwest to northeasterly tomorrow, a top of 14. Monday, cloudy, showers expected with a top of 13. Today, a top of 17 for the Valley, Sale, Lakes and Orbost, 18 for Bairnsdale. Currently, it's 8 degrees.
9: Oh. 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
14: 11 degrees in Melbourne, a shower or two today. And a top of 17 at 6 o'clock. Good morning, I'm Dennis O'Kane. Police have arrested a man and are searching for two other men and a woman after a brawl in Melbourne CBD. The fight broke out in King Street at about 1:30 this morning, leaving two men with serious injuries. Both men in their 20s were taken to hospital suffering facial injuries. A 21-year-old man was arrested at the scene. The latest opinion poll shows under the new Premier Ben Carroll, Labor is once again competitive heading towards the November state election. The latest Roy Morgan poll shows the coalition with Jess Wilson is just ahead of Labor, with the new One Nation state leader Warren Pickering well behind in the personality stakes. Roy Morgan director Julian McCran says it's clear that Ben Carroll has given the government a lift.
15: Can we see him slightly in positive territory, 51% approving of Ben Carroll. It's not as good as Jess Wilson, but it's a lot better than what Jacinda Allen had. She was down in around 30% for her approval. So he's jumped that up 20%. It definitely helped the Labor Party, become competitive again.
14: The state's planning minister is in the gun for a perceived conflict of interest. Sonia Kilkenny has admitted she should have stepped back from a decision to approve a new development zone just metres from her Bayside investment property. The minister has conceded to the Herald Sun about her decision to give the green light to an apartment hub across the road from her property in Hampton. The Liberals now want Ms Kilkenny sacked, saying her actions are a blatant breach of the Ministerial Code of Conduct. Victorian poultry producers will be forced to house their birds in a move by the state government to stem the spread of cases of H5N1 bird flu. The order will affect farms with more than 50 birds. Victoria's Chief Veterinary Officer Graham Cook says new detections of bird flu in coastal areas of the state has prompted the stepped-up response.
16: The reason why we're introducing a precautionary housing requirement is because within distance of our coastline, we do have a large amount of poultry industry.
14: Celebrity agent turned convicted rapist Ralph Carr could be a free man within weeks if a court grants him a bid to put his case on hold. The 66-year-old barrister has told the county court his legal team would pursue an application to stay Carr's sentencing at the next hearing later this month. If granted, Carr could be released from custody on bail. A 36-year-old man has lost his license after being caught driving more than three times the legal alcohol limit. He was spotted driving erratically in the Mallee town of Merbein before crashing. More than 1 million people have already filled in their census form ahead of the official day this coming Tuesday. Emily Walter from the Bureau of Statistics says most people are going online, but there's still the paper version.
17: If you have received a letter with a 16-digit census number and asking you to go online, that letter also contains a pathway for people to use to request a paper form, an automated paper form request service. It's 24 hours.
14: In finance, the Dow trading up 123 points near the close.
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14: better. Brisbane has bounced back in style from that Carlton loss to take a 67-point victory over Hawthorn last night. The win puts the Lions back into the top four. Hawks coach Sam Mitchell says it was a night of mistakes, but he's confident the side is better than that and will be prepared for Collingwood next weekend. That's the latest news in sport.
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0: Your forecast for Gippsland and the Valley today, a frost warning in effect across East Gippsland. It is partly cloudy with that morning fog and frost about. A slight chance of a shower and some light winds today, east to northeasterly, 15 to 20 k's an hour. Tomorrow, an initial flood watch in effect due to potential heavy rain and damaging winds about. Winds northwest to northeasterly tomorrow, a top of 14. Monday, cloudy, showers expected with a top of 13. Today, a top of 17 for the Valley, Sale, Lakes and Orbost, 18 for Bairnsdale. Right now it's 9 degrees.
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0: Music that makes you feel good on your Saturday morning. That there from Australia's own Vance Joy. It's called Clarity. Hey, Triana with you. Now, this seems to be just about every pop star on the planet coming to Australia in the next few months. October and November are looking very, very busy. And if you're someone who travels, who goes to go see concerts and travels long distance to Melbourne or maybe Sydney even, mate, you're going to be up against it because everybody is coming to town. Harry Styles is coming out real soon. But also, I just learned the other day, Benson Boone is going to be out here in November playing three shows, a Brisbane, a Sydney and a Melbourne. So he's collected the East Coast. He's still got a way to go to catch all the Pokemon, but he's got half the country. He's heading in the right direction. His track, Mr. Electric Blue, is going to be on the air in the next 10 minutes, along with some old school live. That's next.
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0: 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Harry Styles with Watermelon Sugar. I tell you what, if you're a Harry Styles fan, you know he's playful on stage. You know he's a lot of fun. Do yourself a favor and hunt down the footage of him performing earlier in the week. He was playing, where was the gig? Mexico, I think it was. And he's walking down the stage and he slips and falls. And it was the kind of thing, like, it genuinely looks like he slips on ice and he just slides for about a second and then ends up on the floor. But somehow he's in a position that's very much like, oh, hi, I didn't see you come in there. Hello, it's good to see you here. Hi. And he just keeps on going for it. The absolute charisma, the sense of presence that that man has. Go check that video out. It is, I think I may have laughed and then watched it 5 times in a row. It's that good. Your own music that makes you feel good on the way from Kylie Minogue and Olivia Rodrigo. Tyler on the way on the other side of this too.
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0: Olivia Rodrigo with Vampire. It is music that makes you feel good. Stand by. We got your news in just a sec. And then Gracie Abrams is going to hit the wall, but like in a good way.
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5: 11 degrees in Melbourne, a late shower at 2 and a top of 17 at 7 o'clock. Good morning, I'm Dennis O'Kane. Two men in their 20s are in hospital with serious injuries after a brawl broke out in Melbourne CBD. Police were called to King Street at about 1:30 this morning, where they arrested a 21-year-old man. It's understood three others involved in the fight fled. The AFL Players Association is confident the secret Geelong concussion waiver scandal won't happen again. The Cats have admitted it was a misstep not to inform the AFL about a secret agreement it made with a player relating to concussion. Jake Colajasny, who has a history of head knocks, signed a deal to take on the legal responsibility for future brain injuries. Players Association CEO James Gallagher says he was completely flummoxed when he found out what had happened.
16: I have a lot more confidence today than I did yesterday that none of our members are potentially going to be subject to waivers of this kind at AFL level.
5: The Liberals want the state's planning minister sacked over a conflict of interest. Sonia Kilkenny has admitted to the Herald Sun she should have delegated a decision to approve a new major development zone just metres from her investment property in Hampton. Well, the opposition says the new Premier Ben Carroll has no choice but to dump Ms Kilkenny from his cabinet. Thailand's Prime Minister is pledging to introduce new firearms laws in the country after a mass school shooting outside Bangkok. Authorities say a 14-year-old boy killed two of his grandparents at their home before shooting five teachers at the school. Anutin Shanvirakul says what happened is distressing.
17: It's not caused by criminals. It is caused by an individual who had carried lots of pressures and tensions.
5: New data indicates cystic fibrosis is no longer primarily considered a childhood condition. Almost 4,000 Australians are now living with the genetic disease, with almost two-thirds of those now adults. Cystic Fibrosis Australia Chief Executive Dr. Jo Armstrong says people with the condition are living longer.
18: There's less hospitalisation, the infection rate has reduced, lung transplantation has reduced. But that isn't the whole picture. Behind the data, there's lives, there's people's stories, there's families and communities, and we still have a long way to go.
5: Australian television personality Ian Fairweather has died at the age of 86. He was best known for his work on the children's show Here's Humphrey. Ian Fairweather died in Gosford Hospital in New South Wales after suffering a fall. Now to finance, at our closing up, 151 points, one Australian dollar buying 70 US cents.
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5: Less than a week since being thrashed by Carlton, the Lions have hit back with an emphatic 67-point win over Hawthorn. Following a tight first quarter, Brisbane kicked six goals in the second to blow the game open, adding five in the third on the way to a strong 18-17, 125-8-10, 58 victory. Lions coach Chris Fagan says a strong comeback after the Blues loss shows the depth and fighting spirit of his players.
20: Just got to remember our players are human, you know, they'd won seven games in a row and had a bad day last week, but they've always been a group over the last 7 or 8 years that have always been able to bounce back after disappointments. And to be honest with you, we put that performance in the bin pretty quickly.
5: Travis Head has won the Allan Border Medal for the second year running. And that's the latest news in sport.
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0: Your forecast for Gippsland and the Valley today, a frost warning in effect across East Gippsland. It is partly cloudy with that morning fog and frost about. A slight chance of a shower and some light winds today, east to northeasterly, 15 to 20 k's an hour. Tomorrow, an initial flood watch in effect due to potential heavy rain and damaging winds about. Winds northwest to northeasterly tomorrow, a top of 14. Monday, cloudy, showers expected with a top of 13. Today, a top of 17 for the Valley, Sale, Lakes and Orbost, 18 for Bairnsdale. Right now it's 9 degrees.
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0: Dude is 6'7", somber, undressed. It is music that makes you feel good on your Saturday morning. Hello, Triana Butler with you. Now, I got to say, earlier in the year, I took the trip to Melbourne to be able to see Cat's Eye in their one single pop-up show. They did like six songs. It was a very, very short gig, but the trip was worth it, let me tell you. And to see where they're at now, they've just released a brand new song called Animal. It doesn't sound like the songs that you're familiar with from Cat's Eye. It doesn't sound like some of their big hits like Gnarly or anything like that. It does sound, it's one of their more like straight down the line pop songs. It is co-written by Ed Sheeran, which makes a lot of sense, and also is not a world that I expected us to live in, where Cat's Eye were going to be performing a song that had been co-written with Ed Sheeran. But here we are. The song is called Animal. It's real good. You're going to hear it along with David Guetta on the other side of this.
1: Carrie and Tommy.
2: Hey, Steve.
3: Hey, Tommy. Hey, Boo. How are you going?
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2: If you had an extra 10 minutes up your sleeve before work, what would you do with it?
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0: Peniston, finally, it's music that makes you feel good. Hey, Triana Butler with you. Now, Alex Warren has had one of the biggest singles of the last few years in Ordinary. It's been all over the charts. It's been a number one right around the world. The other week, he was performing live with Ed Sheeran, and Ed Sheeran admitted that, yes, he was jealous of that song, Ordinary. He was jealous that it wasn't him. And I think if you're an artist of Ed Sheeran's level and you're jealous of someone else's success, I think you might be onto something with that one. Alex Warren, his track Fever Dream is on the way real soon. And Latto is going to bring us some big, big energy.
1: 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And Juliet is a fun jukebox musical that celebrates love, friendship, and taking charge of your destiny. 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

0: keeping celebration of the swinging 60s, coming to GPAC October 8. The hits of Tom Jones, The Mamas and the Papas, Aretha Franklin, Dusty Springfield, Carole King and more, with vocal pyrotechnics, breathtaking harmonies, off-the-wall humour. 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

0: Olivia Dean on your Saturday morning. Hey, it's Triana here. I've got some music to make you feel good from the Red Hot Chili Peppers on the other side of the news. That's on the way straight after 8 o'clock.
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17: 10 degrees in Melbourne, a late shower at 2, top of 17, it's 8 o'clock. Good morning, I'm Dennis O'Kane. Poultry displays at this year's Royal Melbourne Show have been thrown into doubt due to the ongoing risk of bird flu. The state government has ordered poultry farmers with more than 50 birds to bring them inside, in other words, to house them. The order will initially last for 14 days. Agriculture Minister Michaela Settle says she's in talks with the show society.
18: I would say that certainly all of the contact I have with the Royal Melbourne Show is that they care a lot about our agricultural industry, and I know that they will take any steps that are required to protect our agricultural sector.
17: Police have arrested a man and are now searching for two other men and a woman after a brawl in Melbourne CBD. The fight broke out on King Street at about 1:30 this morning, leaving two men with serious injuries. Both men in their 20s were taken to hospital, suffering facial injuries. A 21-year-old man was arrested at the scene. Cheap parking around Melbourne Zoo could be scrapped in a bid to green up Royal Park. The proposal to dump the $2-a-day cap is under consideration as part of the Royal Park Master Plan, which would encourage people heading to the zoo to take public transport. The zoo is serviced by both train and tram. The latest opinion poll shows under the new Premier Ben Carroll, Labor is once again competitive heading towards the November state election. The latest Roy Morgan poll shows the coalition with Jess Wilson is just ahead of Labor, with the new One Nation state leader, Warren Pickering, well behind in the personality stakes. Roy Morgan director Julian McCran says it's clear Ben Carroll has given the government a lift.
19: We see him slightly in positive territory, 51% approving of Ben Carroll. It's not as good as Jess Wilson, but it's a lot better than what Jacinda Allen had. She was down in around 30% for her approval. So he's jumped that up 20%. Definitely helped the Labor Party, become competitive again.
17: A 72-year-old woman who suffers from dementia has gone missing in Melbourne's southeast. Known as Carol, she was last seen boarding a bus at Hallam Station early this morning. She was later seen getting off the bus on Hallam Road. When she went missing, Carol was wearing a blue Everlast jumper, a brown scarf, white pants and black sneakers, and she was also carrying a handbag and a large black coat. Showbiz and sports agent turned convicted rapist Ralph Carr could be a free man within a few weeks if a court grants him a bid to put his case on hold. The 66-year-old's barrister has told the county court his legal team would pursue an application to stay Carr's sentencing at the next hearing later this month. And if granted, Carr would be released from custody and granted bail. Now to finance, the Dow has closed up 151 points. One Australian dollar buying 70 US cents.
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17: better. Brisbane has bounced back in style from that Carlton loss to take a 67-point victory over Hawthorn. The win puts the Lions back into the top four. Hawks coach Sam Mitchell says it was a night of mistakes, but he's confident the side is better than that.
21: There's part of me that says we just weren't good enough tonight. Like, but if we play them again, is that guaranteed that result again? Absolutely not. So we'll lick our wounds, we'll learn our lessons, and we'll be back.
17: Travis Head has won the Allan Border Medal for the second year running, and the Wallabies take on Japan in Osaka tonight in the opening match of the new, or with the new Australian coach Les Kiss. That's the latest news and sport.
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0: Your forecast for Gippsland and the Valley today, a frost warning in effect across East Gippsland. It is partly cloudy with that morning fog and frost about. A slight chance of a shower and some light winds today, east to northeasterly, 15 to 20 k's an hour. Tomorrow, an initial flood watch in effect due to potential heavy rain and damaging winds about. Winds northwest to northeasterly tomorrow, a top of 14. Monday, cloudy, showers expected with a top of 13. Today, a top of 17 for the Valley, Sale, Lakes and Orbost, 18 for Bairnsdale. Right now it's 9 degrees.
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0: Sunny Federa and Libyanka with Let Me Be In Your Arms. Hey, it's Triana Butler with you on your Saturday morning. Now, there's that Ella Langley song that everybody is falling in love with at the moment. She's in Texas. It is not the only song on our playlist that has a country tinge to it. And also revolves around the concept of United States geography. There is a new one coming out from Stella Lefty. It came out a couple weeks ago. It's called Boston. And this one, it just, the first time I heard it, it made me swoon. It's a gorgeous record. We'll get that on in the next 10 minutes, along with some old school Third Eye Blind, Semi-Charmed Life. Hell yes, that's next.
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0: That's a song for anyone who videotaped that episode of Cheese TV about Tamagotchis. That is Charlie XCX and Troy Sivan with 1999. Hey, it's Triana with you, bringing you music that makes you feel good. We're going to go old school with ARIA Hall of Famous Jet and get on Shawn Mendes. That's next.
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0: That'll get you up and about for your Saturday morning. If you weren't awake before that, you sure as hell are now. From A Craze and Cherish, that is doing to it. What's up? It's Triana Butler with you. Now, we got BTS and Coldplay on the way in the next 10, plus Ariana Grande as well, off of her brand new album, Petal. A lot of talk about that online. Hate That I Made You Love Me coming up after your 9 o'clock news. That's next.
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9: 11 degrees in Melbourne, a late shower too, top of 17, it's 9 o'clock. Good morning, I'm Dennis O'Kane. Geelong Premiership defender Jake Calajasny has identified himself as the player at the centre of a secret concussion deal with the club. The deal has since been scrapped, with the AFL saying it did not approve it. Nine reporter Emily Rice has the latest.
14: Essentially, Jake came out last night and revealed that he was the player at the centre of the agreement struck in 2024 between himself and his club Geelong, essentially exonerating them from any legal action if he suffered concussion and other damage playing over the years. So he sent a statement out yesterday saying, "While I appreciate the efforts made not to identify me, the speculation has left me feeling I needed to address this personally. And what disappoints me most is that my private medical information has been made public." Yesterday, Geelong CEO Stephen Hocking also spoke publicly about this. He said that he signed off on the deal. He called it a misstep, but the AFL has written to Geelong and is demanding a please explain.
9: Emily Rice. Travellers around Australia are expected to see another day of flight delays due to a shortage of air traffic controllers at Sydney Airport. It comes after dozens of flights were pushed back by up to 90 minutes yesterday. The airport is encouraging passengers to check with the airline with the latest information. Former pilot Richard DeCrepney has told Seven there just aren't enough controllers available to fill the roster.
15: There isn't enough redundancy for them to give a resilient service. Look, air services is, if aviation was a human body, air services is like the lungs. And at the moment, we're trying to run a marathon on one lung. There just aren't enough people.
9: A firefighting helicopter has crashed while attacking a blaze in Utah in the United States, killing both pilots. It's the second fatal firefighting aircraft crash this week. The other, an Australian chopper that crashed after colliding with another helicopter in Greece. A band of rain and strong winds is expected to sweep across southern Australia starting tomorrow. The soaking is forecast to spread across South Australia today before hitting Victoria and southern New South Wales tomorrow. The Weather Bureau's Sarah Scully says tomorrow will be the wettest day.
16: It will be very wet and windy across large parts of South Australia, Victoria, southern New South Wales and northern Tasmania. And we have issued a flood watch for catchments across large parts of central and eastern Victoria, including the Yarra catchment upstream from Warrandyte.
9: A senior federal opposition MP believes there's a serious risk a statue honouring former Premier Daniel Andrews would become a public urinal. Tim Wilson joining the ongoing outrage over the proposal. A poll this week shows the majority of Victorians, including Labor voters, want the statue idea scrapped. Now to finance, and the Dow closing up 153 points, one Australian dollar buying 70 US cents.
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9: That's better. Well, what a difference a week makes in football. The Lions have roared back from the Blues thrashing with a 67-point win over the Hawks last night. For Brisbane, it was the ideal night at the Gabba to celebrate the milestone appearances of Ryan Lester and also Jared Berry. As for Hawthorn, coach Sam Mitchell says it's a case of reviewing the performance ahead of taking on Collingwood.
18: We'll review it in a manner that allows our players to move forward and improve our game. So we'll spend the next couple of days looking backwards at this, making sure we learn the lessons. Spend the latter part of the week preparing for Collingwood, so be business as usual, but a little bit of a sting when you have a performance like that.
9: Well, that's the latest news in sport.
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0: Your forecast for Gippsland and the Valley today, a frost warning in effect across East Gippsland. It is partly cloudy with that morning fog and frost about. A slight chance of a shower and some light winds today, east to northeasterly, 15 to 20 k's an hour. Tomorrow, an initial flood watch in effect due to potential heavy rain and damaging winds about. Winds northwest to northeasterly tomorrow, a top of 14. Monday, cloudy, showers expected with a top of 13. Today, a top of 17 for the Valley, Sale, Lakes and Orbost, 18 for Bairnsdale. Currently it's 10 degrees.
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0: Music that makes you feel good. That one, Taking Over the World for Tame Impala, Dracula. Hey, it's Triana with you. We're going to go with some old school Enrique Iglesias in the next 10 minutes. I've had a look in the system. The song is Hero, and then it says Hero, and then in brackets after it, slow version. I didn't even know there was a fast version. I'm so here for that. We'll get that on in the next 10, along with Khalid. That's next.
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0: Jelly Roll with Laya. It is music that makes you feel good. Triana Butler with you on your Saturday morning. Hope your weekend is off to a brilliant start. Now, I saw a video on socials earlier this week. Macklemore popped up in my feed, and it was a video of him playing live on stage, and it was just the intro to the song Can't Hold Us. You know, when the kind of clapping and the stomping all comes in, and the crowd lose their mind the second that song kicks in. And if you haven't heard that song in a while, forget just how infectious that song is. I'm going to solve that problem for you. I'm going to get that on in like 4.5 minutes. Macklemore, Ryan Lewis, Can't Hold Us. It's going to tear the roof off the place. That's next.
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0: Disco Lines, Tinashe with No Broke Boys. Music that makes you feel good. Hello, my name's Triana Butler and I am out of here. Thank you for hanging out with me. It's been real. Courtney is in next. She's got some Britney Spears on the way. She's got some Lady Gaga on the way. Sounds perfect. I'm back tomorrow morning from 6. I'll catch you then.
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9: 40 Winks, Warragul, Wonthaggi, Terrelgan and Bairnsdale. Serious about sleep.